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2: Thank you for joining us on Playlist Junkie, where every week we play an hour of music with a theme. I'm your host, Sam Hendel, and tonight we're playing songs from the original Guitar Hero. Released in 2005, the game's plastic guitar-shaped controller turned millions of people into living room rock stars. The game's songs were split into six tiers from easiest to hardest, and tonight we're working our way up the same way. We start with the first tier, Opening Licks, and a song that was number one on the charts for 7 weeks in 1982. Here's Joan Jett and the Blackhearts with I Love Rock and Roll.

You're listening to Playlist Junkie, and tonight's theme, songs from the original Guitar Hero, playing from easiest to hardest. We've moved up to the second tier, Axe Grinders. That was Boston with More Than a Feeling, and before that, Judas Priest with You've Got Another Thing Coming. Prior to that, we played a second track from the opening licks tier, The Ramones with I Wanna Be Sedated. We're staying in Axe Grinders with a song from ZZ Top's 1983 album Eliminator, named after the custom 1933 Ford coupe that starred in the band's music videos. Here's ZZ Top with Sharp Dressed Man.

You're listening to Playlist Junkie, and tonight's theme, songs from the original Guitar Hero, playing from easiest to hardest. We've been climbing through the middle tiers of the game, from the fourth tier, Return of the Shred. That was Audioslave with Cochise, the band's debut single, with Chris Cornell singing alongside Tom Morello, Tim Comerford, and Brad Wilk of Rage Against the Machine. Before that, the Donnas with Take It Off, Sum 41 with Fat Lip, Franz Ferdinand with Take Me Out, and from the third tier, Thrash and Burn, Incubus with Stellar. Now we climb to Fret Burners, the second hardest level in Guitar Hero. This is the title track of Motorhead's 1980 album, written about a love of gambling. Here's Motorhead with Ace of Spades.

Thank you for joining us on Playlist Junkie. Tonight, we've been playing songs from the original Guitar Hero, from easiest to hardest. Still in the fifth level fret burners, that was Red Hot Chili Peppers with Higher Ground, and before that, Queens of the Stone Age with No One Knows. We close with the sixth and hardest tier of Guitar Hero, titled Face Melters. First, it's Frankenstein by the Edgar Winter Group, an instrumental that got its name because the band spliced it together from pieces of tape. Finally, the title track of Ozzy Osbourne's 1983 album, Bark at the Moon. Have a wonderful week. Here's Frankenstein.

0: October. Spooky season has returned again, and so have the Monsters of Rock. 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Three of them back to back to back. 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
3: 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I'm Dr. Keith Solomon, D.C. from the Long Island Disc Decompression Center. 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VAXD is so successful, it's been seen on ABC, CBS, and NBC News. 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
1: Twice.
2: 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Right. Man.
1: Oh, that's embarrassing. Seriously. That's an embarrassing at work deal.
2: Oh, yeah. That should have killed her.
3: 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Yeah. AJ can speak to this. You're like, yeah. I am not killing right now.
1: Yes.
3: 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No one's dead in the audience? No?
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1: They missed the vein. 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
2: They did, yeah.
1: Twice.
2: Exactly. 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
1: Oh, that's embarrassing. Seriously. 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
2: Oh, yeah. That should have killed her.
3: 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Yeah. AJ can speak to this. You're like, yeah. I am not killing right now.
1: Yes.
3: I am not. No one's dead in the audience? No?
2: I feel like dying right now.
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1: What we've got here is failure to communicate. Some men you just can't reach. So you get what we had here last week, which is the way he wants it. Well, he gets it.

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1: Earlier road work we had on the Long Island Expressway eastbound by the Seaford Oyster Bay has been cleared out. All lanes are open and everything's moving along pretty well. A little bit of volume on the LIE both ways by the Queens Line. On the Cross Island northbound heading towards the Long Island Expressway, it's a little slow. No major problems on any of the other roadways. No delays on the trains. The Long Island Railroad is running on or close. I'm John Lynch with Long Island Traffic.
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3: No major problems right now on the roadways. The LIE looks good. So does the Northern State and Southern State. The Cross Island has a little bit of northbound volume heading towards the Long Island Expressway. The Long Island Railroad is on or close. I'm John Lynch with Long Island Traffic.
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2: There's a little bit of westbound volume on the LIE by Route 110, a little slow westbound at Glen Cove Road. The northern state's moving well. The southern state a little slow westbound heading into the Cross Island. The Cross Island has some northbound delays heading up towards the Long Island Expressway. And Huntington Main Street eastbound is closed at Route 110 because of overnight road work. That should be cleared out by 6 o'clock. No delays on the trains. The Long Island Railroad is running on or close. If you have a traffic tip, call 955 News. I'm John Lynch with Long Island Traffic.
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0: Known to cause ulcers and hemorrhoids to whichever you're prone. Now say this a good way.
1: Chaz and AJ.
0: You may even win $100 or a goose from the doc.
2: How you doing?
3: Hope everyone had a nice weekend.
2: Yes.
3: If you had something special or spectacular happen to you over the weekend, call it in. We'd love to hear it. 877-764-2535. That inmate is still alive.
2: Yeah.
3: Krista Pike.
2: Yep.
3: They tried killing her twice.
2: Yep. And failed twice.
3: Yeah. Is that a good Halloween costume?
2: Yeah, why not?
3: What do you do?
2: You dress like her and just... paint of blue.
3: What do you do?
2: Put a monitor.
3: Ruth, you're a costume person. You love Halloween. How would you put that costume together?
2: Your interpretation.
4: Oh, man.
3: Yeah.
4: You wear
3: a prison outfit,
4: a prison
3: right?
4: Outfit.
3: Like
4: right.
3: An orange jumpsuit.
2: Right.
4: Yeah.
3: And then, white face and maybe hang a sign around your... neck that says I'm not dead.
2: Right. Yeah. Yeah. Put it Texas. Not dead yet.
5: Still here.
2: Not dead yet. Yeah.
3: Not dead yet.
6: Snore all night.
3: Right. Snore.
2: Snore. Yeah. Yes. Okay.
3: Right.
6: You can have like a needle hanging out of your arm.
4: Yeah.
2: Okay. Right.
4: You do like a couple's costume and have someone be the doctor.
3: Oh, right. The other person.
4: The needle. Yeah.
2: Right. Okay. Executioner. Yes.
7: You dress up as a vegetable.
2: Right. I was thinking that too. Yeah.
3: A vegetable in a jumpsuit.
2: Right.
7: Yeah.
3: Right. You think people would be sensitive about that? Depends where you go.
2: Yeah, really.
3: Yeah,
7: she's an awful person.
2: Yeah, it's a murderer. It's a murderer.
7: Yeah. And like tortured a person. Like she's not like even like a medium bad person. Like,
2: didn't kill a person like outright. I mean,
6: she went full bad.
2: Yeah.
3: She tried to kill someone in prison. She tried to escape from prison. So it's not like, well, she was 18. She made a mistake.
2: Yeah, no.
3: And then she corrected her course. No, she was bad the whole way through.
2: Yeah, this is a career bad person. Yeah.
3: No, and I don't want to say funny, but it's like karma. You did something so horrible and then. You know, you can't just go off into peace or the next life or whatever it is that happens. You know?
2: It's
3: like you're stuck in this body.
2: Yeah, they're saying we don't want her.
3: Yeah.
2: No. Hell keeps reviving her. No, no, no, no, no, no, no. No, we don't want this one. No, no, no, no.
6: Not ready for her.
2: You take her. Reject, reject, reject, reject.
7: Return to sender.
2: Oh, no, she's going to want a day job.
3: I don't know what is worse, being her or a Dallas Cowboys fan. I'm not sure. I haven't figured it out yet. Okay. My my never-ending series called I Hate the Dallas Cowboys.
2: Okay.
3: Continues. Dak Prescott finds CeeDee Lamb. For the game-winning touchdown with 40 seconds left as the Cowboys beat the Texans 34-30.
8: Pickens, top of your screen. Prescott to the end zone. Lamb, touchdown!
3: Okay, my wife is like, well, shouldn't you be happy? I'm like, they barely beat a team that has beaten no one.
2: Right.
3: They struggled beating Houston.
2: All right. A win
3: no,
2: is a
3: there's
2: win,
3: no though. Joy here. Oh, yeah, win is a win.
2: Trying to help here.
3: Yeah, just embarrassing.
2: Okay.
7: Houston was supposed to be good.
2: Right. It'd be Little League.
3: Dak did what he was supposed to do in this game. At the end of the game, you run him down the field and you score.
2: Right.
3: You win.
2: Yes.
3: And now, if he did that last week, he then did it again this week, he'd be like, all right, we got something here.
2: Right.
3: This guy can play under pressure.
2: Yeah. Dak.
3: He can only play well under pressure when he was embarrassed the week before.
2: Okay.
3: That's right.
2: The key to embarrassment.
3: I'm no statistician.
2: Right.
3: But I can tell you if you look that one up.
2: Yeah.
3: There's something to it. He plays really good after he plays really bad.
2: Okay. Maybe embarrass him before the game each game.
3: We need someone who can play really good.
2: Right.
3: And then the next week, play really good.
2: Right.
3: Act like you were embarrassed. You know what they should do the whole week before he plays? Even if let's just say he did well.
2: Okay.
3: They should just play him video of him screwing up all week long.
2: Yeah.
3: Like,
2: Built site.
3: You need to, this is what everyone remembers of you. You need to go out there and erase that.
2: Yes.
3: Joey.
9: Good morning, guys.
2: Morning.
9: I talk about the Patriots and how I also hate my team.
2: Okay.
3: Oh, cool.
2: How patriotic.
3: Let's have a...
9: We struggled to beat the Jaguars. Struggled to beat the Jaguars. Drake May got benched. we struggled, and then we completely destroy the Bills. How does that make sense?
3: Right.
9: It doesn't. Where does that make sense?
1: I don't.
3: Yeah.
9: This has been such a weird NFL year so far.
3: And then the Giants, like right at the end of that game.
1: Yeah.
3: You know, and it was a pick six.
9: Yeah.
3: That's
1: bizarre.
3: I know. I don't know. Is this, are the conspiracy theorists who think that the NFL is fixed, is this fueling that?
1: Maybe.
3: Or does that kind of erase it?
1: All I know is the Vikings won all four games so far.
3: Something's wrong here.
1: Every single game, they haven't had any losses yet.
7: Nope. Four and scored one touchdown.
1: Something's amiss.
9: It's rigged by Vegas.
7: Yeah.
9: It's rigged by Vegas.
3: There's a lot of talk since all these gambling apps have come around.
1: Right.
3: It's like, I don't know. It seemed weird right at the end. Yeah.
1: A quinkadink. Yeah.
3: Yeah, or a bad ref call
9: like
3: or
9: Trevor
3: something.
9: Like Trevor Lawrence kneeing it before running into for a touchdown.
3: Well, listen to last week. The Cowboys could have won it, and he just threw it away.
1: Yeah. Bye.
3: Literally, yeah. There was no pressure.
1: Right, none.
3: I mean, if you don't think that may have been like some kind of gambling thing, like yeah. He just threw it away. It was way over anyone's capability of catching it.
1: I think he blamed restless arm syndrome.
3: Yeah. Anyway.
1: Well, look what happened.
3: It's Monday. All right, thank you.
1: Yes.
3: All right, let's see. What else? Can I find something nice? Milwaukee's low roof cost the Padres a possible game winner.
1: Nice.
3: The Padres were down 3-2 when this happened.
5: Swing and a high fly ball down the left field line. It's off the railing. Ball. It's in fair territory. It is caught by Churio for the second out. If it's in fair territory and it goes off the roof or one of the railings, it is in fair territory. And it's in play. That might have been a home run.
10: I think that was a home run.
11: The ball did hit over fair territory. The batter is out.
5: Two down in the ninth, and Ty France cannot believe it.
1: It'd be fun if he hit the ball and the pigeon dropped down.
3: That would have been...
1: just feathers everywhere.
3: That would have put them in the lead 4-3.
1: Yeah.
3: Poof. And then Sash Jordan died. Does anyone know... anyone remember?
1: I do remember her, yeah.
3: Nope.
1: I remember she was hot looking. And she had a great voice.
3: Okay. I remember the name. I remember we played her.
1: Yeah.
3: I couldn't tell you a name of one of her songs.
1: Right.
3: I went back through. I listened to like the top four songs she had. Nothing.
1: Didn't ring a bell?
3: No recollection.
1: Wow.
3: No.
1: Okay.
3: No. This is, all right. So she died at 63.
1: Very
3: 63
1: young.
3: Years old.
1: Yeah.
3: No cause of death was released, but they said that she went quietly. Peacefully crossed over to the other side, which means, you know,
1: yeah.
3: Illness.
1: Something's going on. Yeah.
3: This is Make You a Believer with Taylor Hawkins on drums.

0: I know I played her, you know, back when she was new, and I just don't remember.
1: Yeah, I kept getting her confused. The girl from Soraya, you know, Take My Heart, Take My Soul, Love Is Taking Its Toll, that song.
0: What?
1: I kept on getting her confused with
0: someone else no one remembers.
1: Yeah. Love Is Taking Its Toll. You remember that one?
0: No.
1: Yeah, that was, just forgot what her name was. But yeah, Soraya, the girl from Soraya. Same type of voice, same type of vibe. They both.
0: What the hell is Soraya?
1: Soraya was a band that we used to play. Was, you know, the...
0: This is Soraya?
2: This is the song Love Is Taking Its Toll.
1: Yeah.
0: Sash Jordan's like, wow, I get talked about on the radio one time in like 40 years, and this guy has to bring up Soraya.
1: They're very similar. Both have that rockin' chick voice. And a really long intro, apparently.

0: I had friends of mine who were actually in our band. That's why the bass player and the drummer were friends of mine. So that's how I remember them. Yeah. So obviously, no argument at all.
1: Hey, no Saraya.
0: No comparison. Yeah.
1: Saraya did not die. I don't know what's happening with Saraya. Do we know what happened with Saraya?
0: Yeah, he just broke up.
1: No. Okay. She's still alive.
0: Still alive, yes.
1: Okay.
0: Yes.
1: And so is the inmate.
0: Yes.
1: The inmate's still alive.
0: Mr. Pike's still alive. Did it. Yep.
1: You want to hear a 105-year-old World War II veteran performing the national anthem on a saxophone?
0: Oh, saxophone, yeah.
1: At the UBS Arena. Let's hear it.
2: Tonight, the colors are presented by the Nassau County Police Department. And here to perform our national anthem, please welcome back to UBS Arena, World War II veteran, Staff Sergeant Dominic Critelli.
1: He's a badass, man.
0: Yeah.
1: We won't play the whole thing, so we just played the national anthem, but...

0: 105.
1: 105. I just want to be alive.
0: Yes.
1: You know, right. If I could walk out somewhere and put some notes together.
0: Yeah.
2: Cool.
0: I blew like 3 notes and be out of my ass.
2: Oh my God. This dude served his country in World War II. That was not a cakewalk.
0: No.

0: goose pimples.
1: Yeah, we got to let the whole thing go.
0: Yeah.
1: You hear the crowd coming in now?
0: Oh, yeah. Yeah, they're digging it.

0: chant starts.
1: Yep.
2: One more time for World War II veteran, Staff Sergeant Dominic.
0: I thought he was saying, play it one more time. Like, no, man, the dude's 105. Come on. He got through it once.
3: Do you know Soraya?
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6: There's delays on the Long Island Expressway, westbound from the Seaford Oyster Bay to Eagle Avenue. The Northern State Slow westbound at the Meadowbrook. The LIE is stop and go westbound from the Seaford Oyster Bay out to Glen Cove Road. Heavy both ways on the Queens Line. Westbound trains on the Long Island Railroad are skipping stops at Kew Gardens, Forest Hills, and Woodside. I'm John Lynch with Long Island Traffic.
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0: F you. What can make a Monday more bearable? How about ranking on a kid?
3: Okay.
0: It makes AJ's heart smile.
3: I'm smiling right now.
0: Okay. So we don't know a lot about the video. It's a handful of kids in church. They're all around 3 to 5 years old. And some of these kids, you can tell, don't want to be there.
3: Yeah.
0: Some of them are fine with being there and singing.
3: They're forced into it.
0: One wants all of the attention.
3: Yes.
0: And that's all you really need to know.
3: Yep.
0: And we'll play you the video.
3: Spawn of Satan's there? Shush, Damien, shush.
17: That's pretty much what she did from behind the piano. She was like, good.
3: One little girl just left.
0: Yeah, one kid just walks off like, yeah, I'm not going to be seen with this group.
3: Yeah, my mom called me already. Yeah, that's the first diva right there.
17: He gives her like a thumbs up like, nailed it.
3: Yeah.
18: Killed it.
3: Oh, you killed it, right? Oh, my God.
0: This music is Three Blind Mice, isn't it?
17: That's what it sounds like.
3: Yeah.
18: Three blind mice.
3: That's not the words to it, though.
18: Nope.
17: Yeah, that's how it goes.
18: He's going to be deaf, too.
17: He can carry on AC/DC.
0: If this kid is doing this there,
3: yeah,
0: he does it everywhere.
3: Oh, yeah. Yeah.
18: Yeah, he likes all the attention.
3: Yeah, he's just dressed nice.
0: Yeah, no, he's always the loudest kid in the room when there's a bunch of noise. He's exactly. Like, I'm going to scream louder than everybody.
3: He's the last one. Yep. When you're hungover, this is the kid you don't want around you. Went for his head.
0: You know what they should
3: around.
0: Do? They should take this kid and put him bedside to the inmate.
3: Krista Pike?
0: Yeah.
3: Right, see if she wakes up.
0: See if you can wake her up.
3: Right, right.
17: That'll rattle quite a few things loose.
3: Right, she'll be like, I'm in hell already.
18: She kills herself. Hell is,
0: wow. Her eyes might start.
3: Wow, hell is for children.
0: Opening.
3: Yeah.
17: Yeah, he's under wraps now.
3: Yeah. And now some of the kids are doing somersaults behind him.
0: Yeah, what is going on there? The kids are like laying on their backs. Like,
3: one kid just rolls back.
17: They've lost the crowd. He's like, I'm gonna have fun.
3: Yeah, it's like go for gymnastics instead, yeah.
0: No, but did the sound just penetrate their brains to the point where they're like having mini seizures now?
3: Well, I think he's diving out of the way because the crucifix is about to fall off. He's probably should get out of the way because I noticed as the kid's singing, the crucifix also kind of shifted a little bit. That's how bad he was.
0: Even, shifted even, like going upside down.
3: Even Jesus wanted out of there.
18: God giving him side eye.
3: I'm just crossing him out of here. Bye.
0: Yeah. Jesus is like, haven't I suffered enough?
3: Can you shut that effing kid up?
0: You people.
3: Wow.
17: Once he does stop yelling, nobody, like, you can't hear any of the other kids singing now.
3: No.
17: Now it's just the teacher or whoever is on the piano.
3: Yeah.
17: That's the only voice you hear now.
0: Yeah. Wow. Wow.
17: All right, they're back.
3: God made me. Okay.
17: And now he's doing somersaults.
3: Yeah. Don't play.
18: Parkour.
3: You don't blame God on this one. God made me.
0: God's like, I did not. Right. It's hard to tell the kid to shut up when he's singing, God made me.
17: You want to call that singing?
18: Might have messed someone up.
19: There's another little boy on the far left that just starts spinning around
3: yep.
19: over and over.
0: Yeah, I think his brain is affected by the song. Wow, this is the one time in my life I think hearing a Neil Young song would be better.
3: Not by much, but definitely.
0: Not by much.
3: Yeah.
0: We have a Neil Young parody song we'd like to play for you. Made by Brian Blackmore with help from AJ.

0: That's genius right there.
1: Remember we had Jose from Shelton on?
2: Yep.
1: Friday.
2: Yeah.
1: With Liz from Patchogue, and they had a debate about Neil Young.
2: Yes.
1: He's back. Do you have a point here, or are we going to hear about your high school sweetheart?
3: How you doing, Chaz? Am I on?
2: Yes, you are.
3: I want to know a couple things. First, who won the debate?
2: I think it was clear with her.
0: Oh.
1: It wasn't.
3: I never got the text the test result.
1: It wasn't a contest.
2: Yeah, no, we didn't want to break.
3: She won,
2: yeah.
3: Big, was it closer? Was I in the...
1: Not even close. You were never in it.
2: You were.

0: 617 out to the Queens Line. The northern states slow westbound at the Meadowbrook. Westbound delays at the Queens Line. The southern state is stop and go westbound from the Seaford Oyster Bay to Eagle Avenue. Northbound delays on the Cross Island from the southern state to the Long Island Expressway. On the Long Island Railroad, westbound trains are skipping stops at Kew Gardens, Forest Hills, and Woodside. If you have a traffic tip, call 955-NEWS. With your Long Island traffic, I'm John Lynch.
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20: 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But Jose is still on the phone.
21: No.
20: Ready now to make his point. Jose.
22: That's how much I love you, Joe. Yeah, because you stated that when we were having that debate that I think I won, that you didn't like Neil Young at all. You were like on her side. Oh, Neil Young is a goose. He's the thing. He's

0: why did you go to the show? That's the
1: question. Why did I go to the show? The Neil Young show. Right. Neil Young and John Fogerty.
0: Yeah.
1: Yeah. Because the station told me to.
2: Yeah. There are times we have to go someplace we don't want to go.
1: I stood outside and greeted fans. I love the fans.
2: Yeah.
1: I love the fans.
0: Did you actually go to the, I know you're outside doing the PLR thing, but did you actually go in and enjoy the show?
1: No.
2: Now you came home.
0: Oh, so you didn't go to the show. You were just outside the show.
1: I was outside the show.
2: Right.
1: Now, what I should have done, what I regret, is if I stayed another 15 minutes, I could have been there when Willie Nelson walked out
2: right.
1: to a standing ovation. Could have heard a few notes from Willie.
2: Right.
1: Then I could have left.
2: That's the moment.
1: I got in the car. I drove away. I'm like, that's what I should have done.
2: Right.
1: But I'm bored. I like my couch. I most times love my wife.
0: AJ, Chaz, I met you once at
1: Who cares?
0: You and your wife. Your wife is a lot more busy than you, among others.
1: Wait, what'd you say?
2: I'm younger.
1: What?
0: You and your wife once about 5 years ago at Captain Scope. Remember when you used to have the summer kickoff at Captain
1: Scope? Yeah. Yep. What's the point?
0: The point was, I met you, and you were kind of, and I also met AJ, and I got a picture with AJ. But you were kind of distant, and your wife was also nice. AJ was nice, your wife was nice, and you were.
1: What do you think that is, Joel? What do you think that is? Maybe I can spot people like you a mile away. I'm sure you said something that annoyed me immediately, and what I do when that happens is I'm like, I'm going to spend the rest of my time away from that person.
2: Right.
1: Yeah.
0: No, but all I said is, how you doing? Nice to
1: no,
0: meet you.
1: No way. No way.
2: How'd you say it?
1: No way. Because I love meeting people who listen to the show.
0: Actually, it was about
1: and I could tell, just talking to you, that I would hate standing next to you. It's hell.
0: AJ, and AJ's short. I'm short. I'm only 5'7".
1: I got to tell you something. We put Joel in that room with that inmate who they tried to kill twice.
2: Yes.
1: She will kill herself.
2: This is true. Wow. Look, she stuck herself again.
0: AJ took a picture with me, and I still got that picture on my phone.
1: Do you think that anyone cares about anything you're saying? That's what I wonder.
2: They look good.
1: Do you think anyone cares about anything you're saying?
2: They look good.
3: A lot of people listening.
1: Listen to AJ. AJ has a question. How does AJ look in the picture?
2: They look good.
0: He's short.
2: Thank you.
0: He's short. I'm short. But AJ, I keep it on my phone in case he becomes famous.
2: Oh.
0: And I can sell it.
1: In case he becomes famous.
2: Right. In case the newspaper needs that phone.
0: But he was, I remember, it was like 5 years ago. Remember when Lapatino used to do.
1: Should I end this now?
2: DJ? Yeah, we probably should.
1: Hey, Joel.
0: The DJ's name that got fired. Yes.
1: I don't know. Joel, I got to go. I appreciate you, but I got to go. What is it, Jose?
2: Jose.
1: What do I...
2: Yeah. I don't know.
1: There must be a Joel that annoys the crap out of me.
2: That might be it.
1: I don't know why I keep calling you Joel.
2: Right.
1: What?
0: No, it's not Joel. It's Jose.
1: All right, who
4: You're
1: cares?
4: Annoying.
1: Yeah.
0: You know, my wife says that once in a while, and then I bring her flowers from Trader Joe's, and everything is good.
1: All right.
2: So you bring us flowers now?
1: All right. Jose, we got to go.
2: Yeah, man, thanks.
1: All right, you too.
2: Stay rosy.
1: I want to talk to his wife. Like, how does she do it?
2: I'm curious.
1: Is she deaf?
2: Right. Maybe she's not around a lot. She works a lot. Yeah.
1: Right. Line. Right. Like, she works 18 hours
2: like
1: a day.
2: Four jobs, yes.
5: Wherever she is, she's got a lot to say.
2: Right.
1: Yeah.
5: She doesn't get a chance to talk.
1: Right.
2: I need a chance to talk.
1: We had him on Friday, and he spent almost all the time. He was trying to sell us on Neil Young, but he spent all the time talking about his high school sweetheart,
2: right.
1: Who is not his wife of 30 years.
2: Right.
1: Okay.
2: His issues here.
1: All right, Robin.
6: Pick up some flowers from Trader Joe's.
1: Robin Manorville.
7: That his wife constantly says, "No way, Jose. No way." It's a good song. It's from WWE. That's the theme song. No way,
1: Jose. No way.
2: Jose.
1: All right, we'll find it for the next time he calls in.
7: Literally, just all you have to do is type in No Way Jose's theme. Like, his name is No Way Jose.
2: Okay.
1: Oh, all right, great. Okay, let's go to the board. Halloween costumes that need to take a break.
2: Yes, please.
1: 877-764-2535. John, Miller Place.
3: Good morning, crew.
4: Hey.
3: Happy Monday to nobody ever.
4: Yes. That's right.
3: How about the outlet and the socket? That's just beyond
1: life. The couple's costume.
8: I saw that one time. Yeah. The one used to light up when they clicked.
1: Yeah. Oh, that's funny. That's a good one.
8: Yeah, that's great.
1: That's a good one.
8: Yeah.
1: But yeah, the plug and the outlet. Jennifer asked me over the weekend, what are we going to be for Halloween? I'm like, what do you mean we?
8: Yeah, we're all couples.
1: We're not. No, we're not. No.
8: Yes, to see Tom.
1: We're not doing a couple's costume. Is that on the board? The
8: light socket.
1: The light plug. Socket.
7: If you are trying to relate to everybody that you are definitely boning tonight, that's the costume. But no, it's not on the board.
8: Gotcha.
7: It's like one of the lamest things you could have sex wearing.
1: Well, you don't wear it.
8: I think you take it off. You better take it off.
7: Part of the reason why you want people to dress up that your significant other or you're sleeping with is so that they look sexy in a costume, so you can at least have fun with them in a costume. Like, I fooled around with my fiance. She was dressed as Harley Quinn. That's a nice outfit.
1: Right.
7: Her being an electric outlet doesn't really...
1: Not good.
2: Doesn't turn you on?
1: Right. Picturing my wiener going into an electrical outlet, not a good time.
8: Yeah, it hurts too, by the way, in case you're wondering.
7: Actually wrapped his wiener with tinfoil and then did that same thing. Needless to say, it electrocuted the crap out of him and it removed the power from the house.
1: Mm.
8: Baked his potato, too.
7: It looks painful.
8: Yes.
9: No, thank you.
1: Hungry man?
10: Hey, how about the priest and the nun?
8: Oh, yeah. That's getting old.
1: Are we doing all couples, or this isn't a couples list, is it, Rob?
7: No, it's not a couples list.
8: Although, okay.
7: You know, there could be like an outfit that has a male and female variant, but, you know, no.
1: Okay. How about that priest and nun?
7: No, not on the list. Close, but no.
1: Okay.
10: No.
1: All right, Hunger Man. Thank you. Joey?
11: Good morning, guys.
8: Morning.
11: It's those Playboy... Every college
8: What, the bunny?
1: The Playboy bunny?
11: Yeah, the Playboy bunny.
8: Oh, no. Bunny.
1: Will we ever get tired of that?
9: No.
1: We're never tired of that.
8: Right, man. Unless you're like one of those really big bunnies.
9: Boo this man.
1: Roots are girls. She's not even tired of it. Right, Root? Bring it on, right?
8: Right, right. Unless you're like one of those stew pot bunnies.
11: Everywhere you go.
9: That's a good thing.
11: Everywhere you go, you see them.
1: What'd you say, AJ?
8: Unless you're like one of those big stew pot bunnies. You know, the ones they breed for food? Yeah. You've had way too many carrots.
9: No rabbits.
8: You fell to the floor, exactly. Yeah. No.
1: Okay. Is that on the board, Rob?
7: I'm going to give it to him. I have Pat or anything furry, really, but the gist of it is if you're lazy and you think that just buying a pair of ears or putting whiskers on your face is a costume and you did something, stop.
1: Some women could pull that off, by the way.
8: Some can.
1: All you need is some nylons and two ears.
8: Done.
1: That's it. Rabbit ears.
7: Some whiskers. Just look good without it. Like, oh, wow, you got ears.
1: AJ, that's what you should go as this year. A Playboy bunny.
8: Yeah, no one's here.
1: I know. That's why it's funny.
8: I will leave pellets on the floor.
9: I want to see that.
8: There'll be Cocoa Puffs behind me.
1: All right, Joey, thank you.
7: A giant foot.
1: All right. Halloween costumes that need to take a break. Paul Ingford.
12: Hey, morning, guys.
1: Hey.
12: Morning. How about Scream? Scream costumes?
8: Yeah, I know. Stupid costume.
1: Yeah,
12: kind of old,
9: lazy.
1: It is lazy.
8: Yeah, it was like every father for every day that you showed up for.
12: I mean, they came out with every brand, like Santa Scream and
8: Easter
12: Scream.
8: And there's ones that change color now. Someone's like leak blood.
1: Have they done a Playboy bunny screaming?
8: Nice.
13: Someone somewhere.
8: Right.
1: Someone somewhere. Yes. Is that on the board?
7: Ghostface Killah, not the rapper. The movie character. Yes, that mask is on the list.
1: All right.
7: All right.
1: Thank you, Paul Ingford.
8: So stop it.
1: All right. 877-764-2535. The Halloween costumes that need to take a break. It's Chaz and AJ in the morning at 7 in news. Dave Grohl on stage for AC/DC. We have audio. We'll play it for you at 7.

0: Thanks, sit away. But you're
1: thump. Chaz and AJ in the morning. We're doing the top Halloween costumes that need to take a break. Rob from Manorville is doing the board today. What did we get so far?
2: Playboy bunny ears / cat ears and ghost face killer.
1: Brain.
3: Morning, ladies and gentlemen.
1: Hey, how you doing?
4: Hey.
1: You too.
3: How about a ghost costume?
4: An actual ghost.
1: Just a regular ghost
4: just
1: costume.
4: Just a sheet like Charlie Brown with a whole bunch of holes.
3: Yep.
1: Ghost costume on the board?
2: That was very close to making it on the list, and if I wasn't trying to spend it when I did it.
1: You gotta let you go, Brain. Too much noise.
4: Yes. That's got to be one of the laziest costumes ever. You throw a sheet over yourself because of eye holes.
1: Well, we used to do that until a couple people, you know, walked into candles, and the next thing you know,
4: right,
1: they had a whole new costume.
4: Yeah, Johnny Human Torch. Flare on!
1: Yeah.
5: It's a match. One kind of melty chocolate bar ruins that.
4: Yeah. You become diaper man.
5: Dude, wash your sheets, man.
4: Who looks sheet?
1: Yeah, the ghost costume.
4: Yeah. Never big on that one.
1: Who's this from Dix Hills? What's
6: Cecily.
1: Your name?
6: Cecily.
1: Cecily. Hi.
6: Yeah, you got it.
4: Cool.
1: Good morning.
6: Good morning.
4: So you have a guess?
6: Yeah. I'm sorry. I was paying for my coffee. I cannot stand to see a grown man dressed like Spider-Man.
4: Oh, yeah. Especially if you have dad bod. Dad bod superheroes.
6: Yeah, exactly. They're out of shape, and they always look developmentally disabled.
1: Interesting.
6: It's just weird.
1: Yeah. I've never noticed that.
4: They don't look right, yeah. Yeah, you should be supposed to be Captain America, not North America.
7: They have masks.
6: Exactly. Yeah. Have a good day. Bye. Yeah.
1: All right, thank you. Enjoy your coffee. Right,
4: bye.
5: Yeah.
1: Okay. It's a lot there to take on.
4: Yeah. I mean, you should have you should have what's underneath to pull it off. You know, if you're like, you know,
1: you should be in great shape.
4: It's an out of shape superhero is not.
1: Yeah. Like, you can't have the beer belly.
7: No. Skin tight.
4: Exactly. Right.
1: Although that's funny.
4: Right. You could say I ate all the criminals.
7: Where my webs come from.
1: Right, is there an age you should stop dressing up as Spider-Man or is it more just physique?
4: Physique, yeah.
1: Like if you're
4: you still pull it off,
1: 55,
4: right,
1: 50,
4: right,
1: and you have good physique, you could still go as Spider-Man?
4: I think so, yeah.
1: Okay.
4: Yeah.
1: Do you stuff something down below there?
4: I mean, you can't if you want to. Some of us don't need it, just kidding. Yeah. If you're shoving donuts in your face, don't be Spider-Man.
1: All right, is that on the board?
2: No, there's no superheroes on the board. There is a super villain, but I will say this much. She sounds like a woman that would typically spend most of her mornings at Starbucks, and if she's going to complain about out-of-shape dudes in costumes, then, hey, how about all the ugly women that dress way too revealing just stop coming out, which maybe she's a part of. Anyway, next one.
1: You have some unresolved Spider-Man costume issues here.
4: Seriously.
2: Oh, I hate Spider-Man. But, like, you know, just talking about out-of-shape dudes, it's like, come on.
4: Well, that was mostly me saying
2: anyway.
1: Why, are you
2: out
1: of shape?
2: The guy is, the better the costume looks on Halloween. That's my opinion, but really, I'm not a gay man.
4: Really stretches the fabric, huh?
7: See-through.
1: This whole thing is weird.
4: Take a weird twist here.
1: Why that just a little triggered you a little bit.
4: Wait, she laid down and tells about his issues with growing up.
1: Shows where Spider-Man touched you.
4: On the dome. He's trying to whip over your hair.
1: Why is he so upset about this?
4: Kept on time him saying he wanted to eat me.
2: Look, my Spidey senses, they're tingling. I'm sorry.
4: Gotcha.
1: Okay.
2: I don't like Spider-Man, though. He's lame. He's a losing superhero.
4: Where are these senses exactly?
2: That superhero.
4: Yes.
1: Halloween costumes.
2: Batman matters. No one else does.
1: Halloween costumes that need to take a break. Dave in Newington.
8: Good morning, everybody. Hello, Ruth. Hi, Chaz. Hi, AJ.
4: Hello. Good morning.
7: Hi.
8: Hi.
4: Yes, it's hi, too.
8: All right, how about any political figure, a mask? I don't care what side. Sick and tired of seeing an old Nixon, an old whatever.
1: Yeah, or Trump.
4: The rubber masks and everything else, yeah.
8: Yeah, who are you fooling? Nobody.
1: Right.
8: Just buy a mask, slap it on, whoop-de-doo.
4: Yeah.
8: No originality, no thought.
1: Yeah. What do you think the big political ones will be this year? So Trump still.
4: Yeah.
1: Harris, baby.
4: Right.
1: Anyone else?
8: Honest, I don't think there's anybody, to be honest. I mean, everybody's like, either you like Trump or hate him. Okay, whoop-de-doo. Who's out there?
1: I mean, whoop-de-doo.
8: What, Gavin Newsom?
1: How old are you?
8: 58.
1: I'm 58. Okay.
4: Yeah.
1: Whoop-de-doo.
4: Yeah.
1: I like that. Whoop-de-doo.
8: Why
4: are you driving a Subaru?
1: Yeah. Whoop-de-doo.
4: Yeah.
1: I'm going to say that all day.
8: Or if I try to keep it clean.
4: No, I hear you.
8: Try to keep it clean. I just jump in cafe.
4: Right. You went all the way to 1925 on that one, yes.
1: All right. Dan, thank you. I'm sorry. It's Dave.
4: Right.
1: We're going to Dan next.
4: Right.
1: All right. Is that on the board? Political masks?
2: Well, for once, I kind of just wanted to keep the conversation not political. So, no, I will say this much. Last Halloween, I saw a guy that rocked the best Trump costume ever. His entire appearance looked on point. And when he wasn't at a bar, he was smoking a giant cigar the whole entire night. Nice. And he had the voice down.
1: Yeah.
4: Cool.
2: But not on the list.
1: I saw someone who, and this is decades ago, dressed up as Hitler.
4: Okay.
1: And he was wondering why everyone was hassling him. Well, he looked like him. Okay. Like he did a good job.
4: Are you sure it wasn't him? We never did find him.
1: And at the end of the night, he was all miserable.
4: Yeah, I wonder why.
1: I'm like, you didn't see this one coming, did you?
4: Right.
7: All of a sudden, Nazis are bad guys?
4: Right.
2: I did a really good job of dressing up as Al Jolson for two Halloweens.
4: Nice. That must have went well.
2: The jazz singer?
4: Yes.
1: Yep. Can't do that now.
4: Nope. All right.
1: All right. Let's keep moving. Dan the Night Stalker.
0: What's up, gentlemen?
4: Hey,
0: and ladies, excuse me. How about any of those old Halloween with the plastic faces that you had the string to put on the back of your face?
4: If you're an adult with that, then you have issues.
9: I would love to see that.
4: With the smock, yeah.
1: I love those masks.
4: Yeah. They kept your face
0: the ones
4: warm.
0: Where you smelt your breath all night.
1: That's right.
4: Yep.
0: It was
1: your face sweated.
4: Yeah, you just get a little condensation in there.
1: Your face sweated. You couldn't stick candy in there.
4: Nothing
1: you couldn't
4: at all.
1: Eat with the mask
4: you
1: on.
4: You barely see. You walk in front of a parked car and moving cars and everything else.
1: And whatever the points of the mask that touch your face the most.
4: Yep.
1: Yeah, you had that for days.
4: Yep, you got caught in the rubber band.
1: Yeah. That was the other thing. You walk behind a small kid and pull the band. Swank.
4: Yep, exactly.
5: How come I can't move forward? Ow!
4: Right.
1: Is that on the board?
2: I don't think I've seen those this century. I know what you're talking about.
4: Yeah.
2: No,
4: it's
2: I'm
4: been
2: not
4: a while.
2: That
1: Well, then, whoop-de-doo.
2: Yeah. Wow. Since I've seen that costume.
1: All right, Dan, what else were you going to say before we go?
0: You were busting on Neil Young all morning, so... Adria, I got a parody for you. Old man, take a look at my wife. She looks a lot like you.
4: Okay, thank you.
0: He married Daryl Hannah, if you haven't seen her lately. Age has not been good to her. So.
4: Oh, really?
1: We don't need to insult her, though.
4: Yeah, no.
1: But thank you. Thank you, Dan.
4: Thanks for the idea. Next.
1: I love that they come up with ideas songs for you.
4: Yeah.
1: Joey.
10: Hey, good morning, guys.
1: Hey.
4: Morning.
10: I'll make it quick.
4: Okay.
10: So it was like two Halloweens ago. I saw these two kids, one dressed as Biden and one dressed as Obama. And every time the kid went up to the door, the kid would go, and then turn around to Biden and like, or Obama, whisper in his ear. And he goes, oh no. Trick or trick. So funny because people think that Biden was being controlled.
4: Gotcha.
1: Right. Yeah, it's funny.
10: Yeah, so I thought that was the funniest political Halloween costume. Yeah.
4: Okay.
1: All right. Let's get on the board.
4: That's good
1: then
4: to know.
1: We got a wrap.
2: No, like once again, you know, seeing how political figures was not one of the things because they didn't want to take up any of the time. No.
4: Right. So therefore, no Biden, Obama
1: on there.
4: Yeah.
11: And Joan. Shanghai, Shemlam's password. Shanga,
1: Shemlam and Ding Dong.
4: Koala.
1: So hit it.
4: Right.
5: Whatever. Okay. Here's your Twizzler.
4: Some kind of code.
1: All right. What's.
2: Well, it sounds like he's dangerously close to saying the N word.
1: So, what did he miss?
2: What did they all miss?
4: Yes.
2: Let's see now. Witches. There's just enough witches costume. Let's stop doing that. Cops. Any variant. Even if you're a sexy cop, it's overplayed. Disney princesses. Just stop. Cowboy and cowgirl. Dracula / vampires. Zombies. Pennywise. The clown. Just clowns in general. Like, it's just stop. And then the Joker, baby.
4: Okay.
2: But no political figures.
1: Okay. I agree with most of those, but sexy witches and sexy cops are always welcome.
4: It depends, yes.
1: All right. Thank you, Rob. Nice job.
2: Yep.
1: All right. Coming up, Dave Grohl took the stage with AC/DC.
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12: Westbound delays on the LIE by Vets Highway, then it's slow westbound from 106, 107 out to the Queens line. The northern state slow westbound at the Meadowbrook. Westbound delays heading into Queens. The southern state is stop and go westbound from Route 110 to Eagle Avenue. Westbound delays heading into Queens. It's slow northbound on the Cross Island from the southern state to the Long Island Expressway. On the Long Island Railroad, westbound trains are skipping the Kew Gardens, Forest Hills, and Woodside stops. I'm John Lynch with Long Island traffic.
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1: Looks like a Foo Fighters weekend.
4: Yeah.
1: So they open for AC/DC Friday at MetLife. That's the rescheduled show. And then, you know, Foo Fighters got added last minute. And then they played, the Foo Fighters played Mohegan Sun last night. Did Dave Grohl lose his shine? We'll get into that in a second. But first, let's take a listen to AC/DC doing Back in Black Friday night MetLife.

0: What do you think?
1: One of the Muppets is singing.
0: What's that?
1: One of the Muppets is singing.
0: I don't know what he just said there.
2: Yeah.
3: I think he was slipping on the wet paper.
0: I think he sounds great.
4: Yeah.
0: Compared to what it sounded like before he left the band and Axl took over for a little while.
2: Yes, thank God he's back, yes.
0: And that's what probably did it to Axl's voice, touring with AC/DC.
2: Not easy, no.
0: Ruth has a point here.
5: I did see him with AC/DC, Axl, and he sounded great. I saw them at Madison Square Garden, so...
2: Everybody else thinks that too?
0: Thank you, Ruth.
5: Okay. I just needed to point that out. Better with AC/DC than with Guns N' Roses.
2: Okay. Really?
0: Mm-hmm. I think they sound great. AJ thinks his voice is...
2: It needs a rest.
0: We could go back to 1980 and his voice sounded like this.
2: Oh my God, yeah.
4: It kind of helps that it's always been like that.
2: Yeah, I guess it's consistent.
0: It's the voice that gargled with Drano.
2: Yes, it's consistent, yes.
0: It just sounds painful.
2: Very painful. Like right there. He heard something there.
0: But he's been doing that forever.
2: Yeah, and he's such a nice guy, too, so.
0: Oh, he's a nice guy.
2: Yeah. I think the band sounds phenomenal.
0: That's the thing. That's a wall of sound.
2: It really is. I mean, the most basic drum beat, but it sounds killer.
0: Oh, the chords and there's nothing.
2: There's no fretboard hero here.
0: There's no Neil Peart.
2: No.
0: No. There's no Eddie Van Halen.
2: No. It just works.
0: Nah, it's real great. It's basically what rock was supposed to be, like three chords.
2: Yeah, it's very tribal.
0: In your face.
4: Right. Accessible.
2: Yes.
0: So that was Back in Black. And then Dave Grohl got to live out his dream, and that was to be on stage with AC/DC. And they brought him up for Highway to Hell. But it was very controlled. Like, he did not start playing until they got to the chorus.
2: Right.
0: You know, it's AC/DC.
2: Right, you do what we do, yes.
0: You do, yeah. You can sing, sing back up. You right. can, you're not stealing this from us.
2: No.
4: You could be here. You could hold your blue guitar.
3: Right, we know you're good. Relax.
4: Right. You're going to be with us.
0: Yeah. And here it is.

0: I think it sounds great.
1: Right. Yeah. Got back to hanging out.
0: Yeah.
1: Waving. Go stand
0: in the corner, Dave.
1: Waving to people. Bringing drinks to the rest of the band.
0: Yeah. Chaz and AJ.
2: Oh, hey, it's Musk. You know, Ruth, the mic's not working again still.
1: What happened?
2: Ruth, mic is not working on the Twitch.
0: Okay.
2: She's talking and nothing's coming out.
1: And you need to
0: Captain Pervert misses his Ruth.
1: Right, just imagine like you always do.
2: Yeah.
1: Just imagine like you always do.
2: Like that at the boxer ball there. Captain Pervert, that's a good one.
3: Okay, cool. You got to have clothes on.
0: All right. Great. He hung up on himself.
4: Thank you, Mike, Beth.
0: Okay. Weirdo.
1: Okay.
0: Has Dave Grohl lost his shine after this whole having a child out of his marriage?
1: It's a rock star. You expect that stuff. I say no.
0: You would not say that if your wife was...
1: I would
0: or
1: say,
0: if you had a wife you liked and she was standing here.
1: I would say that because that's what rock stars do.
3: There wasn't
1: they
3: like
1: they do that, yeah.
0: Really?
1: Yeah. I mean, it's been going on for years. Why break tradition?
0: Okay. Jennifer loved Dave Grohl and everything about him. And then we had this long conversation about she's off that.
1: Oh, wow.
0: She's gone.
1: Right.
0: She's like, no.
1: See,
0: he's not a good person.
1: See, I'm into the, I'm in for the music and I don't care what they do outside of, off the stage. So, I mean, if they still sound great, I still love the band. I'm not related in any way, shape, or form
0: to the family part of
1: exactly.
0: a rock star's life.
1: Exactly. I stay out of it. Yeah.
0: Yeah.
1: Yeah. So he's still golden.
5: And she's still with him. The wife is still with him.
0: Yes. Well, that's how a lot of this happened. There's a lot of new energy for this because the wife walked the red carpet at the MTV Video Music Awards.
1: Yeah.
0: And she looked great. She's a stunner.
1: Yep.
0: She was smiling. She wasn't like, I'm being held hostage.
1: Right.
0: I have to do this.
1: She did a hand help thing.
0: No,
1: yeah.
0: She looked great.
1: Yeah.
0: And, you know, the internet. The internet got mad that, you know, he had this child. The internet got mad that the person that he cheated with was not as hot as his wife. And
1: oh,
0: I was
1: Lord.
0: Like, wait.
1: Really?
0: Wait, so what? You have to cheat? Up.
1: Yeah, higher up, yes.
0: Okay, so if you cheat up, that's okay?
1: Right.
0: No. Yeah. It's like, okay, so then what's the difference?
1: Right, guess what, internet? It's none of your freaking business.
0: Oh, my wife has time to chime in here. Good morning.
6: Hi, good morning.
1: Good morning.
0: So you're no longer a Dave Grohl fan?
6: I am still a Dave Grohl fan. I just think that when he's out in public with his wife, he should be a bit more chivalrous considering recent activities.
1: Oh.
0: Give me an example.
1: Didn't open the door for her? What happened?
6: So, yeah, something like that, AJ. And, you know, that old-fashioned stuff goes a long way.
1: Oh, yeah.
6: He was walking with his wife, and the internet was going crazy because they're standing there as a couple. She is a smoke show. She is a hot woman.
0: Yes.
6: And Dave had pointed for them to look in a certain direction so the cameras could get a shot of them. I didn't think anything of that. People went crazy over that. I'm like,
1: really?
6: That's really not a big deal.
1: Yeah.
6: So then they're going to walk away. And you know how when a couple's walking away, like the husband kind of like will gesture and like touch his hand to the small of his wife's back.
1: Right.
0: Like, all right, we're going this way.
1: Right. Yeah. Come this way, honey.
6: Yeah,
1: yes,
6: which is
1: exactly.
6: fine.
1: Yes.
6: But then he's a boob because then he places his hand there. They start walking in a direction. Then he walks around her and is walking in front of her. I'm like, what are you doing, buddy?
1: That's in case of any like sudden pies come flying.
0: Well, it's very hard to take the other point when
1: right.
0: you're having a conversation with your wife.
1: Right.
0: It's hard to defend the cheater.
1: Right.
0: It's a weird, awkward place to be.
1: Okay.
0: And I said, well, we don't know what was being yelled out to him.
1: Right.
0: And maybe someone was yelling out something very rude.
1: So he's shielding
0: and
1: her.
0: She's not moving fast enough. And he's like, I'm out of here.
1: Right.
0: I know this is going to become a video.
1: Right.
0: I got to walk in front of you. I got to get out of here.
1: I didn't care about
0: you're
1: any
0: not
1: else.
0: Moving fast
1: yeah.
0: enough. And I'm not taking these questions.
1: Right.
0: I'm not doing this here.
1: Take your heels up and run. This way.
0: I'm trying to, go. You know, so I just put this other argument forward.
1: Right.
0: And,
1: yeah.
0: It's not a good place to be. It's not a good place to defend. Are you defending? I'm not saying good cheats.
1: Hey, let's watch something else.
0: Yeah.
1: Right.
6: I feel bad for the wife because, I mean, they have three daughters together. They've been together for well over 20 years. And now he fathered a child. They forever have contact now with the mother of this baby. I just feel terrible for his wife. I do.
0: Well, she seems to be okay with it, and it's their decisions to make.
6: Oh, totally.
1: Yeah.
0: Yeah.
6: So, and I'm still a fan, but he's a dirty birdie.
1: Gotcha.
4: We had a history of this, though. This wasn't the first time.
0: Like, oh, is that right?
4: I think when this came dirty out,
1: right.
4: there were others.
6: Dirty is dirty.
4: Yeah.
1: He's a food spreader.
4: So that she was like okay with it, and right. they had, you is know, an arrangement. Right.
0: So wait, hold on. What, Ruth? She was okay with it?
4: I don't know. I just remember hearing that this wasn't the first instance of this and that he's been pretty much cheating on her the entire time.
0: So. First child, though.
4: First child,
1: yeah, first
4: though.
1: Time, yeah. Mm. When it came to fruition, yes.
0: Okay.
1: Yes.
0: But then I guess the internet made a big deal because as he was walking away, you could see he's starting to get a little bald spot in the back.
5: Oh no.
0: Oh, man. And they jumped on this.
1: Oh, no.
0: You know how they're vicious.
1: Oh, yeah, vicious.
0: And when I say they,
1: yeah.
0: Jennifer was involved in this a little bit.
1: Oh, I see a crop circle appearing in the back of his head.
0: Not online. See? She wasn't posting online, but she was posting in the comments in our house.
1: Right.
0: The live feed of our house.
1: Only cheaters lose their
0: I'm like,
1: hair.
0: You know, you sound like you're in high school right now.
5: Yeah. So he's not going back to the short hair.
6: Like this little micro bald spot with long hair surrounding, and everybody, they just screenshot it and cropped it really tight. Oh, God, it was so funny.
4: They put a little face on it.
3: Karma.
0: But then I was talking to somebody else at a music event, and you know, it was a person high up the food chain of music, and they said, "Yeah, Dave has lost his shine."
1: Oh,
0: he is not selling the tickets he was selling before this happened.
1: So he's shining top.
0: He lost his shine in one area; he's gaining shine in another.
1: Like,
0: very
1: where
0: good.
1: Off that spot?
0: Yeah. All right, love you. Bye.
6: Okay, love you. Bye.
7: Jazz and AJ. In the morning.
0: Dumbass News is next.
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9: Westbound delays on the southern state from Route 110 to Eagle Avenue. The northern state slow westbound at the Meadowbrook. Westbound delays heading into Queens. The LIE slow westbound from Vets Highway to Deer Park Avenue. Then it's heavy westbound from the Seaford Oyster Bay through the Queens Line. On the Long Island Railroad, westbound trains are bypassing the Kew Gardens, Forest Hills, and Woodside stops. I'm John Lynch with Long Island Traffic.
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0: Yes. All right. She's being called the Laguna Beach Karen.
1: Yes.
0: She disrupts a wedding proposal. I want to know as little as possible about this so okay. I can go in and just figure out who I'm going to side with. Because these wedding proposals with the video crews, man, I'm just over it.
1: Okay.
0: Oh, you people. Why does everyone have to suffer around you?
1: Oh.
0: Because you're getting engaged. Oh, whoop-de-doo. Got another one in.
1: What's the 3 so far, yes.
0: Mm. All right, so I'll tell you a little bit about it. Woman was furious. She was caught on camera trying to shut down a California couple's romantic marriage proposal before the confrontation took an ugly turn. Footage shows a woman confronting a videographer and a photographer who were hired to capture the surprise engagement at Laguna Beach. The unidentified woman appears to approach the crew as they hide from the couple who are making their way toward the romantic setup on a cliffside park. All right, let's play the audio.
1: It's beautiful area, yes.
20: The park is for people that live here to enjoy the park and have picnics, and they don't allow events on the grass here for that reason.
21: Yeah, I understand them.
20: Come here and enjoy it. So,
0: this sounds like the park is for people who live on that street or in Laguna Beach.
1: I think it's around the area, Laguna Beach. Yeah.
0: Okay, so it's like a town kind of thing. You need a town sticker or something.
1: I guess. Yeah.
0: Okay.
21: Yeah, I understand them.
20: Come here and enjoy it. So. I just called the police. They're coming out here. They're going to make you tear it down.
21: No, I understand, ma'am. We'll be out. I don't care.
20: It's every single weekend, and I'm sick and tired of it.
21: We weren't here last weekend.
20: Just tell them to tear it down. You're going to
0: I like how she takes. Well, we weren't here last weekend.
1: Right, yeah. Well, she's right, though. Yeah. We weren't here last weekend. Would you call the police right away?
0: Who would you be with on this right now?
1: Oh, I'm with the videographer and everything. Those people, yeah.
0: Yeah.
1: It's a park. It's going to be quick. You're going to make it longer by bitching about it. Mm. It's going to be done. They're going to be out of your face. Just deal with it.
0: Yeah.
1: Just for a moment.
0: I'm just tired of these. You know, when I see wedding stuff now, I used to be interested in
1: it. Yeah.
0: Now I get mad at the people. Like, oh. We don't want to see your wedding stuff.
1: Gotcha.
0: We are tired of you.
1: Right.
0: Okay. Wow, you got a wedding gown on.
2: The whole world should stop right. and look at you now.
1: Right. See, I'm cool with these.
2: Now, if the whole room stops, that's right. one thing. Right. We were invited. We knew what was coming. Right. We knew there'd be a bride.
1: Yes.
2: If I'm scrolling through my feed, I didn't want to see a wedding.
1: Maybe the bridal trip.
2: Oh, my God. A viral moment. Like, especially the ones that are like, hey, we're going to make, like, they want to go viral.
1: Right, right. I want everybody to know about our love. Yeah. Now, for me, it's a
2: no one's mad at these people.
1: Nah, I'm with
2: really.
1: Throwing. I'm against the baby reveals. Those are stupid. Yay, pink or blue? Who cares?
2: Yeah, the baby. Yes. Well, that's the whole thing. It's the same people.
1: If I got to pick one, I'm going with the baby reveals.
5: 100% agree with that.
2: Oh, yeah. The baby. No, 100%. I'm not saying. Let's let them off the hook. They're the same people.
3: Same couple.
2: It's the same people. Right. Now it's just further down the line.
1: Right. Yeah. This one seems quicker.
2: There are 8 viral attempts right. down the line by the baby thing.
1: Yeah, but these seem quicker.
2: It's the engagement. It's the wedding. It's the first dance. It's the toast.
1: Right.
2: We're going to go viral mm-hmm. somehow. All right, sorry, go ahead.
1: I thought we had a Karen over here.
5: Yeah, she's just warming up, by the way.
2: Okay.
3: Oh, God.
21: We weren't here last weekend.
22: Just tell him to tear it down. You're going to have to anyway. I'm sick of this sh-. No, don't tell me to sh-.
5: So now the couple's walking in, and she comes back.
2: Oh, here comes the moment.
22: When they want to. Oh.
2: They have a mariachi band.
1: That's the best.
2: I like mariachi bands, by the way.
1: This is awesome.
5: I don't know if you can hear her reaction underneath it, but it could not have been better comedic timing.
2: What happened?
22: This is in Mexico either.
2: What is she saying?
5: This is bull in Mexico. S. Get the. This isn't Mexico. Go back to Mexico.
2: All right. Now I'm out.
5: But she's walking away, and then as soon as she takes like 2 steps, here comes over. You can see like she was already like at a 6. Now it's a 9.
1: Yeah.
21: So I had to fix up.
5: Now she's yelling at the couple as they're walking in.
1: So she's not invited.
2: I didn't hear her. What did she say?
5: That was the videographer, like getting them into place.
2: Right. Okay.
5: Yeah.
1: Just play louder, drown her out.
2: I like that this proposal that's annoying this woman couldn't even be louder. Like, you couldn't get a louder proposal.
1: I don't know somebody.
5: They had pyrotechnics there. Couldn't be louder.
1: Egg fries in her forehead.
3: That's great. I love it.
1: What if she went, wah, wah, wah. And she went, wah, wah, wah.
2: I don't like that she went nuts over some Mexican-themed thing. But can you imagine like having a park near your house and you're walking in the park and you're like, oh, this is a beautiful, nice, quiet day.
1: Right.
2: And then all of a sudden, meh, meh, meh.
1: See, I think we...
2: Right. So, yeah, okay.
1: I'll get free food somewhere. Free food, hey.
21: So I had to fix up.
2: That's too much.
1: Yeah.
3: I love it.
1: Just play rough. When you love somebody.
2: I like that this woman is now a part of that proposal video. You can't edit her out.
1: But who's laying the background? Give me the finger. Stop.
2: Well, they thought, all right, we're going to do all this stuff. We're going to go viral. It's like, that's not why you're going to go viral.
1: Right, for the wrong reasons. But
5: yeah. I want a mariachi band in the middle of every meltdown now.
1: Seriously.
5: I think that was what I learned.
1: It was a nice contrast.
5: Yeah.
1: Right. Here's happy, here's bad.
5: And I'm not paying!
2: Oh, my gosh.
3: You're not yelling over it.
2: We, on a Cinco de Mayo years ago, we had a mariachi band come in. And there was a big, big sales meeting going on. And we told the mariachi band, like, just go in there. Just start playing. And they were not happy.
1: Not happy at all.
2: It was apparently a bigger meeting than we thought.
1: Yeah, we had no idea.
2: Oh, my God. There were emails. There were memos.
1: Oh, yeah. Good music, though.
5: Yeah.
3: Worth it. Everybody's still employed.
1: Usually make folks happy.
2: Well, I thought they would walk in one door and then, like, just walk down the room and then go out the other door, but they just camped out in there and played.
1: They made a concert.
3: 15 minutes.
2: I forgot to tell them, just keep walking and go right out the other door.
1: Yeah, one stage direction, we'll make it. Yeah.
4: Jazz and AJ in the morning.
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7: There's delays on the Long Island Expressway, westbound from Vets Highway to Deer Park Avenue. Then it's heavy westbound from the Seaford Oyster Bay to the Queens Line. The Northern States, though, westbound at Deer Park Avenue. Westbound delays at the Meadowbrook. Westbound delays at the Queens Line. The Southern State is slow, westbound by Route 110. Then it's heavy both ways between the Seaford Oyster Bay and Eagle Avenue. The Long Island Railroad, westbound trains are skipping stops at Kew Gardens, Forest Hills, and Woodside. I'm John Lynch with Long Island Traffic.
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4: Great. Great way to start this segment, by the way.
5: Take you.
4: Drops the F-bomb.
5: Oopsie. Oopsie.
4: Clearly, you cannot play any of that song on the air.
5: Is there a radio edit?
4: Well, that's what, you know.
5: Yeah.
4: So, has anyone had this weirdo meme on TikTok appear in their phone? Mm. And it's just that song over and over with this creepy little elf.
6: Yeah, I think it's weird.
4: Anyone else see this?
6: I just, first time you showed me today.
4: It invaded my phone over the weekend.
6: Where'd you leave it?
4: It's a creepy little elf.
6: Yeah.
4: And it started with this woman who's in a barn sleeping on hay. And I guess this is a nightmare she's having.
6: Yeah.
4: This little weirdo elf peeks around a stack of bales of hay and looks at her and then does the shh.
6: Oh, no.
4: That's right? And then it crawls up on her.
6: Oh.
4: And and then another scene, he's like doing this weird dance with these stupid little curly elf shoes.
6: Oh, no. Okay. Yeah.
4: And then there's another scene where he's like either tying something around her mouth or another woman's mouth.
6: Okay.
4: And that song is playing.
6: Okay.
4: And I wish creepy. I could play it now to keep, give you the creepy background.
6: Yeah.
4: But that's the original video. And then the internet took that and they're placing him in other things. The little creepy.
6: All right.
4: No one's seen this?
6: No.
4: Just me?
6: No.
4: The little creepy, whatever he is, a little wizard or whatever he is. And, like, they're making little memes of it.
6: Okay.
4: Like, you know, and you hear the tiptoeing playing. And it's like, this be me sneaking up on my cat when they're sleeping. No one else?
6: No.
7: No.
8: Not since you sent it to me.
6: Yeah, no.
7: I tried to look it up. I don't even, it doesn't even really pop up for me.
6: Right.
7: I see somebody dancing on the wing of a plane.
6: Okay.
7: But it's only got like 22 views, so I don't think that's the viral one.
4: Wow, I can't believe no one.
6: Yeah, I got one type of dreams I'd be having of taking dollar store melatonin.
4: Yeah, that's one. I got that one.
6: Yeah, I can't tell if it's a boy or girl.
4: It's a boy.
6: Okay,
4: it's gotta be a boy.
6: I don't know.
4: So this is a version where they slowed it down.
5: I smelled it. How did this one get me too? Wait,
7: it came slower.
5: You're right. This is a nightmare.
7: That was like when the changeup comes after the fastball.
4: I have not noticed this F-bomb in any of the videos.
6: Is there a radio edit?
9: Three of them.
6: Wait, I'll see.
4: He's creepy. I'm running out of dump buttons.
6: There's a clean version. I'll send it to Phil.
4: No one has heard or saw this creepy little guy.
6: My first time when you showed me this morning. And now I'm scared.
7: when I tried looking it up, they put a Santa hat on.

0: the trilogy of Terror Doll. The little, like, shaman guy.
1: Right.
2: I don't trust it now.
1: There was a clean version.
2: And I don't know why it's playing so slow.
1: Right.
2: No one's had this.
1: No one.
2: No one listening's had this weirdo, creepy little elf.
1: Anybody?
2: Dancing in hay. On hay.
1: Are you sure I saw this? This was a dream. Did you fall asleep in the barn?
3: I have a fever.
2: Watch, if I put my phone up to the mic.
1: Okay, be careful.
2: But I'll only get three or four scrolls in.
1: Okay.
2: And then this will come back up.
1: Wow, that's weird.
4: You gotta stop. I wish I knew about.
3: See? There it is.
1: This is a targeted attack.
2: Now he's dancing in a litter box.
1: Okay. Oh. Yeah, you want to tiptoe in there.
2: When Mr. Protect and Serve asks you to step out and walk in a straight line.
1: Okay.
2: And what? I'm telling you this.
1: Here it is again.
2: Okay.
1: Every third or fourth scroll.
2: It's like a,
1: no one?
2: It's like a nightmare thing for you.
1: No one?
2: Yeah, no, nothing.
3: Your algorithm.
1: You showed it for the first time ever.
3: Now we're all going to get it.
2: Here we go. 1, 2, 3, 4. I'll hold it.
1: Now somebody do it again.
2: There's that one.
1: My TikTok got real weird over the weekend.
2: I went to my bathroom.
1: On October 3rd. Here it is again. I had never saw it before in my life.
2: Me in the backyard avoiding the guys. Or avoiding this guy.
1: Right.
2: Oh, listen.
1: It's back. Wow.
2: Oh, yeah. Blumhouse ready to make him their next horror villain.
1: Wow. They should. It's very creepy.
5: I could see that happening.
3: Yeah, it's creepy.
1: Very creepy, yes. I'm going to name it now.
2: Sean?
6: Hello?
2: Hey.
1: Hello, Sean.
6: Hey, how you doing? That's a leprechaun.
1: It's a leprechaun. Okay.
2: Is it from an old movie?
6: Yeah, so it was on my feed all day yesterday, and I must have watched it 1,000 times.
1: Okay, it says two.
6: And, weird. It's a leprechaun. I looked it up. It's like an old, like, 1920s movie.
1: Okay.
6: Okay. It's super, super weird and creepy. Yeah.
2: I went to AI.
6: If you Google it, there's a bunch of weird crap that pops up.
2: I went to AI. It said it was a movie from 1961. And then it said, oh, wait. Nope, it's fake.
1: Oh, okay.
2: No, I don't know. The AI, internet, they have all different answers. And some are saying it was just created.
1: Right.
2: It's taken TikTok by storm, at least my weirdo feed.
1: Okay, mine says the character actor Rumpelstiltskin from the 87 live action fantasy musical film Rumpelstiltskin, played by actor Billy Barty.
3: Oh, we got 87.
1: Yeah.
2: Wow.
1: So, all right,
2: I'm glad to hear that I wasn't the only one who had this weirdo in the phone.
1: Right, now it's two
2: all weekend.
6: Oh, no. As soon as you started describing it, I knew exactly what you were talking about.
2: All right. Thank you, Sean.
1: There's a bunch of them. There's a whole bunch of them.
2: There's a million of them.
1: Yeah, there's a whole page of them.
2: Fudge. Every three.
3: I'm
2: walking in the building today into the elevator. I'm like, tiptoeing my Jordan, walking in the elevator.
1: Yeah, I got me about to eat all my kids' Reese's Cups after trick-or-treating.
2: They're not safe.
1: Yeah.
2: They're not safe. I'm helping you.
1: Right.
2: Jimmy Jams.
7: All right, so who's going in the box this year?
1: All of us.
2: Get off the phone. Joey? Oh,
1: no. Yeah.
2: Joey?
1: Joey!
2: Joey?
1: They got Joey.
2: Oh, wait. Now, this is Diddy dressed as the weirdo.
1: What the hell was that?
2: Oh, yeah. No, it's Diddy as the leprechaun.
1: I got it.
2: Now, here's a parody of it.
8: Oh, look at these shoes. $8 a month.
2: My phone's infested with this guy.
1: You need to lose that phone. I got another one. When the DoorDash driver leaves and I can finally creep out and snatch my food.
2: Tiptoeing. Oh, what do you want?
1: That's disturbing.
7: I just want to know who's going in the box.
1: All three of us. Me, Scott, and Chaz.
2: Yeah, there's three of us.
1: Yes.
7: This is a good song.
1: No, it's
7: I'm
1: not.
7: Just saying.
1: Yeah, no.
7: Keep
1: thinking.
7: At the same speed, that nice slow speed, it'd be really good for a good 24 hours.
2: Yeah. Sorry, bad phone connection.
1: Tiptoeing to your house. I got with the kind of ass your kid does when you're already overstimulated.
4: By the way, that guy's not in Rumpelstiltskin from 1987 because I just scrolled through the movie on Tubi. So that's
1: all
4: correct.
1: Right. All right.
2: I texted it to Ruth yesterday because I figured if anything creepy is popping up and populating on TikTok, it's coming in Ruth's phone because I know she's a Halloween weirdo.
1: Yeah.
2: And nothing.
4: No.
1: That's bizarre.
2: She said, thank you for the future nightmares.
1: Yeah, seriously.
2: This guy is a creep, isn't it?
1: Very
2: this little elf is
1: very
2: creepy.
1: Very creepy. Yeah.
0: I wouldn't trust him.
2: And then there's, there's a little scene with him with a row of dolls.
1: Yeah.
4: Yes.
1: Yep, I'm looking right now.
2: And, isn't it the, dolls are creepy, aren't they? They're just creepy.
1: Right. Yeah. He just put a zipper over some lady's mouth, and now he's dragging out a bag.
3: Some nightmare stuff.
2: Yeah. And he's got those little curly shoes, and he's like, almost floating on the hay, like making steps and floating.
1: It's just weird.
2: James and Seymour.
5: Good morning, guys.
2: Good morning.
5: You should totally have people call in with weird TikTok songs and trends. It's a rabbit hole, and I can start it off.
2: Okay, please.
5: There's this song. It's called Treehouse by Alex G. I can't really describe it. You just have to listen.
1: Is it dirty? Are there bad
2: words? I'm going to hit the dump button three times this break.
0: Yeah, I was going to pull it up, but now I'm cautious.
1: Yeah.
5: It's not dirty.
2: I dumped it back up, so we're good. We got full dump.
1: So I'll tell the boss your name.
2: So what's on the screen when you see this song come up? Why? How are they using this song?
5: They're just, I think it's like a low mood type of song, but I've seen some friends where people are using like an age filter on it, like they make themselves look older.
1: Why do that?
2: Oh, an age filter.
1: Gotcha, right.
5: Yeah.
2: Okay, so this song is played and people are putting an age filter on their own face?
5: Exactly.
1: I'm good.
5: This type of thing, like, where if you ever hear someone like say, you just make me feel so old, that type of thing.
1: Gotcha.
2: Oh, okay. All right. And then you can make little memes off of that.
1: Right.
5: Yeah, exactly.
1: I got a little bit of that TikTok guy when I'm told to lose my attitude.
2: Tiptoeing. All right. Thank you, James. Appreciate it.
1: POV 3 hours into a 15-minute job.
2: You know, only one person called and said they saw that?
1: Yeah.
2: Just one.
1: This is bizarre.
3: It's in everybody's algorithm now.
1: Are we here right now?
2: Chaz and AJ in the morning.

0: talk about our TikTok feeds and what's coming up on them?
1: Sure.
0: All right. Because I have this guy just, like, rotating. It's Chaz and AJ in the morning. So it's a little elf.
2: Yeah.
0: It's a creepy little elf that should be in a horror movie.
2: Yeah.
3: Porcelain.
2: It's from some movie somewhere.
0: Like, I don't know.
2: Like the 1930s.
0: That's what I'm trying to figure out.
2: Yeah.
0: Is it from a movie or did somebody create this?
2: I don't know. It has that old look to it, you know?
0: No, it definitely does.
2: Yeah.
4: You could do that with AI now.
2: Yeah.
0: Right.
3: Easy.
2: I don't know.
3: It's creepy, whatever.
0: Oh, and it's a meme. It's like Meme City.
2: Yeah.
4: The comments are great. One of them said, Timothy Chalamet taking any role nowadays.
0: John in Cheshire. John?
5: Yeah, hello.
2: Hello.
0: Hey.
5: Yeah, hello. Yeah. So... I think it's because of all the Halloween stuff that's coming through my thread. We must have the same algorithm because I watched a clip from Poltergeist with Marionette. I watched a little bit of that, and then all of a sudden, that little creepy elf started showing up.
0: Oh, you've seen it too.
2: Okay.
5: Yeah, it's creepy. I haven't seen all the pyramidations that you're talking about, of the memes coming up, but I saw the original one, and I had to watch it a couple times because it's just freaky.
0: The original one where there's the blonde girl in the barn, and she's, like, sleeping on hay.
2: Right.
0: And he comes creeping around the corner like he's looking around this stack of bales of hay.
2: Yeah.
0: And then he does the shh, and then he starts doing the dance. And then there's another scene where he's climbing up on her, like, not taping, but, like, putting, like, something in her mouth to, like, kind of
2: like
0: keep her...
2: Like a zipper.
0: Yeah.
2: Across her mouth. I saw that, yeah.
0: Yeah.
2: And he drags away a bag with like, I guess supposed to be a body in it.
0: Weird.
2: Yeah.
0: It's so weird.
2: It's very, very creepy.
5: Yeah, I thought it was maybe from, like, a Twilight Zone, like the old Twilight Zones.
2: Yeah.
5: But right. I didn't see any reference to it, because they had those freaky things... in the Twilight Zone, it's like the kid with no mouth in front of the TV.
0: Yeah.
5: There's a bunch of different episodes with those creepy scenes. But
0: yeah, it could be something from an old black and white, and then they colorized it. They just took a couple clips.
2: It has a look. It
0: definitely has a look.
2: Yeah, yeah. Because I keep on looking. It keeps on saying the same thing from some 87 Rumpelstiltskin film.
0: It's not.
2: Yeah, it can't be.
0: AI told me it was from a 1961 movie, and then I looked that up, and it was like, nope.
2: Right.
0: Nope. But it is, man, this would be a brilliant promotion for a movie that's about to be released.
2: Right?
0: You know what I mean?
3: Like, yeah.
0: What a viral event.
3: Little horror guy.
0: Little horror guy.
2: Right.
0: All right, thank you.
2: I've got to find out who this person is.
0: All right, so.
4: And he could, like, face off against Chucky and the Leprechaun and all the Annabelle.
0: So, I got this. All right, so the next. All right, so this is Ash singing. All right, now I'm getting all creepy videos because so Tom Cruise through the years, who cares?
2: That's kind of creepy. Yes,
0: boat advertisement,
2: right?
0: Now I'm getting creepy stuff because of this. Okay. Now I have a puppy with a handgun screaming, "What's in the box?" Yeah.
2: Okay.
0: So now my phone thinks I'm weird.
2: Right. Congratulations. Yeah, it says here, internet creators took the vintage footage of Billy Barty's tiptoeing, removed the original background, and paired with Riff Raff's track to create a blank template.
0: This is from?
2: This is, I looked up the origins.
0: 1987?
2: Yeah, still the 87.
0: Ruth looked it up, said no.
2: 87 canon, similar to the adaptation of the class fairy tale Rumpelstiltskin. People used to joke by sneaking around or trying to walk carefully so they don't crease their sneakers. That's the reason why you're tiptoeing. You don't want to crease your sneakers up.
0: Is that what that song's about?
2: That's what it's about. Yeah, you don't want to crease your sneakers. Tiptoeing on my Jordans, yeah.
3: Wouldn't tiptoeing crease them more?
0: It would make it more. Yeah, it would make it worse.
2: Right,
0: maybe you're trying to bring them in.
3: Right. Yeah, flat-footed in my Jordans.
2: Right, to me, both the wrong shoes.
6: Walking respectfully without scuffling.
2: Yeah, I'm going to pay less. I don't care.
0: Mike in New Haven.
7: How's it going?
0: Hey.
7: How we doing?
6: Hello.
0: Good. What are you on? Keep it moving.
2: What do you got?
7: What's up?
0: You're tiptoeing through my show right now. Now start
7: I couldn't hear you guys at first. Sorry.
0: Okay.
7: Sorry. Yeah. So my girlfriend's the only one that's seen this elf video, and you guys were talking about how it made you uncomfortable, and I was like, it made me think of this video. It's called Can I Kiss You by Rayon Bass, and it's the most unhinged, like, middle-aged, like, life crisis song I've ever seen in my life.
2: Can I Kiss You?
0: Can I Kiss You by who?
7: Ray on Bass. The bass is B-A-S-E.
2: Ray on Bass.
4: Oh, we talked about this guy.
7: Oh, you have?
4: Oh, yeah. He has a lot of songs.
0: A lot of, okay, a lot of people have a lot of songs, but what do you mean? A lot of what? Weirdo songs?
4: It's that weirdo that, yeah, it's bizarre. It's this guy, and he looks...
7: Yeah, it makes me uncomfortable every time it pops up.
0: Did you mean, can I kiss you?
2: I kiss you? When I spelled, like, eyeball, Can I Kiss You by Ran Bass.
7: Yeah, my God.
2: Yeah, he looks like someone you don't want to kiss at all.
4: Yeah. This was popping up on mine a lot, and that's how I found out about this guy.
7: In a way, it's beautiful. I hope he wrote it for his wife.
6: Is the video weird?
0: All right,
6: everything about him is weird.
3: Yeah, really? Weird. Yeah, it looks like you need to check his backyard for bodies.
2: Gotcha.
3: He's a creeper.
2: I guess we have some list.
3: Yeah, he's on a list. He has to tell neighbors when he moves in.
1: I'll give you a push.
0: Oh boy,
2: okay.
0: Oh man, now my phone thinks I'm trying to kiss it.
6: Oh, no.
0: I wrote in, can I kiss you? And it said, a virtual kiss? Sure, Chaz, exclamation mark.
2: Yeah.
0: No, the video.
2: Yeah. This is the guy you don't want to show up at your party. The guy, crap, he's here. Yeah, just like Santa Claus.
0: I think I'd rather have him than tiptoeing in my Jordans, my little curly elf-like shoe.
2: I don't know about that.
3: Neither of them.
2: Actually, he looks like the tiptoeing guy grew up.
0: Yeah, my AI cannot find this video that you guys are talking about.
2: To block it out,
0: yeah. Yeah, it must be.
6: He's
0: on
6: YouTube.
2: Yeah,
6: he's,
7: oh, no.
2: Yeah, Ray on Bass. Can I Kiss
0: Ray
2: You?
0: Ray on Bass.
2: Yeah.
6: Ray on, one name, Bass.
2: And can I, like, eyeball kiss you?
7: I think
2: we
7: got
0: it. All right. Thank you.
2: And he's just in, like, various locations. He just looks at that neighbor next door that, like, is annoying.
7: Yeah.
2: At one point, it's like, we're in a cape walking through, like, a neighborhood. Then all of a sudden, he's in a field. And he's placing water, you know, flowers in the water.
7: He's, like, standing on the street with a sign, like a crazy homeless person.
2: Yeah, the cardboard sign. Can I kiss you? Yeah.
7: Yeah.
2: Yeah, he's bizarre. We did talk about him a couple months ago.
7: All right.
2: You know, it looks like a really bad political ad.
7: To work. You guys have a great day.
0: All right, thank you. You too.
2: It looks like a really bad political ad.
6: That's a good call.
2: Yeah.
6: Yeah.
0: My phone is making me work real hard to get this.
2: Your phone's trying to save your life.
0: But yeah, I have this little munchkin.
3: Can't get away from.
0: Not even asking for.
2: Maybe the munchkin's controlling your phone and I say, you don't want to see him, you want to see me.
0: Rob?
8: 19-year-old British pop sensation Jimmy Brown appears on my feed. 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
2: Okay, so this is your phone, I can tell.
0: All right, Chaz and AJ in the morning. Coming up, news. Tony Romo, fire.
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11: Westbound delays on the Southern State from Route 110 to Eagle Avenue. Eastbound delays from Eagle Avenue to the Wantagh. The Northern State is slow westbound heading into Deer Park Avenue. Then it's heavy westbound from 106, 107 to the Meadowbrook. Heavy both ways at the Queens Line. The LIE is slow westbound from Vets Highway to Deer Park Avenue. And it's heavy westbound from the Seaford Oyster Bay to the Queens Line. On the Long Island Railroad, westbound trains are skipping the Kew Gardens, Forest Hills, and Woodside stops. I'm John Lynch with Long Island Traffic.
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0: Tony Romo fired, the Giants' stellar start, and the Yankees. Let's talk to Mr. Personality, Jason Page. Good morning.
21: Hi, how are we doing? How was the weekend?
0: Good. Let's get right to the Giants.
2: What you got?
21: Listen, the Giants just continue to find ways to win. They're playing against a weaker schedule right now, and they're taking advantage of that. 36-24 yesterday, and Jameis Winston actually threw a couple of touchdown passes, 3 TDs. You got the full Jameis Winston experience yesterday if you're a Giants fan. He threw 3 touchdowns. He threw a couple of interceptions. And the Giants are 3-1. They're in first place in the NFC East. Enjoy it, Giants fans. I mean, and I said yesterday, everybody expects me to say they're in first place, but I'm not going to say they're in first place, but because that division is a pile of dog garbage right now.
0: Yeah.
21: You know, I mean, they're 3-1. And the Eagles don't look like a very good team right now. They're just a 500 team at 2-2. You know what the Cowboys are, even though they beat winless Houston yesterday, but they're 2-2. The Commanders don't have a quarterback because all of them keep getting hurt. So if you're a Giants fan right now, you're feeling pretty optimistic, not just about your chances of making the playoffs, but potentially winning that NFC East, because it is a pile of hot garbage right now.
0: Of the Giants, Eagles, and Cowboys, who do you think has the potential to really pull it together and be something?
21: If you take all the rosters and put them together and line them up side by side, I still think it's Dallas, believe it or not.
2: Okay.
21: I still think it's the Cowboys. The Eagles just can't seem to get their act together right now. This thing just feels incredibly disjointed. I still think it's Dallas. If you gave me Chaz's money and said put a bet on somebody, yeah, right. I'll put it on Dallas.
0: Let me play, Phil, can you play the last few seconds of the Cowboys game yesterday?
4: Pickens, top of your screen. Prescott to the end zone. Wow! Touchdown!
0: Yeah. You know, they barely won against a team that has not won a game.
2: Right.
0: So Cowboys win. My wife says, shouldn't you be happy? I'm like, no, they won by accident.
2: Right. So another team, they definitely lost.
0: But, yeah. No, they sucked their way through the whole game. Right. And then finally, Dak does something that he's supposed to do every game, and that's bring him down the field, get a touchdown, win the game.
2: There was less of the sucker.
6: It was not looking good for them at half. It was not looking good.
21: There's a but, though. Mm. Houston's 0-4, and they could easily be 4-0. That is not your typical 0-4 team. So, and winning on the road in the NFL is tough no matter where you do it. You take the win, and I get it. You know, Cowboys fans, you got a lot of scar tissue built up right now, but
0: 30 years.
2: That's a lot of scar tissue, yeah.
21: I know.
2: Hey.
21: I know.
2: It requires surgery, yes. That was a very evil laugh, by the way.
0: All right, so Tony Romo, speaking of the Cowboys, a guy who's never won a championship, gets a cake job. Here's another thing.
2: Yeah.
0: I'm tired of seeing former Cowboys players on these shows telling everyone what the team should do. I'm like, if you're that smart.
2: Right, why didn't you do it earlier?
0: Why didn't you do it when you had a uniform on?
2: What, did you have an epiphany after you got a uniform?
0: Or you had the headset on.
2: Right.
0: Why couldn't you do it? Now you know something?
2: Yeah. 2020 hindsight.
0: Oh, my God.
2: Looking back, this is what I should have done.
0: Please.
2: Yeah.
0: Can we get people who've actually won Super Bowls?
2: Yes. They should be the ones talking
21: about
2: it.
21: Feels a bit like this feels like a bit of therapy this morning. This feels like a bit of therapy for Chaz this morning.
0: Well, Tony Romo fired.
2: Yeah.
0: And that wasn't about drunk thing. That was about his, he was just getting too much money, right?
21: Well, he was getting too much money, and he was getting worse behind the mic. And he gave them an out. And I'm sure whatever agreement they reached, he's getting some money out of it. There's no way he's walking away without.
0: No, they're saying he's going to get a big part of that. So he's owed $72 million.
2: Yeah. Wow.
0: On a 10-year deal.
2: Yeah.
21: Yes.
0: And they said he's getting a lot of that, most of it.
2: Nice.
21: Yes. Yeah. Good money if you can get it.
2: Yeah, I heard they called the cops.
21: Good money if you
2: can
21: get it.
2: Yeah.
21: I just wonder when he'll be able to work again, how long they're going to keep him out of work for taking as much of that $72 million. That'll be interesting. And there's going to be a lot of pieces moving around over the next year or two. Troy Aikman's contract is up with ESPN on Monday Night Football. There's talk he could wind up moving to CBS. There's conversation about, you know,
0: that would actually be a good move for them.
2: Yeah.
0: For Troy to take that spot.
21: There's a lot of conversation right now, but
0: it's insane the amount of money these people make.
2: Seriously.
0: For sitting in a booth and calling a game.
2: Right.
21: Yep.
2: With that kind of money,
21: those
2: hire a driver.
21: Joe Buck makes to do Monday Night Football.
0: Hold on a second. Hold on. What'd you say?
2: I said, with that kind of money, I'd hire a driver and I'd be out there driving drunk.
0: That's right.
2: You know, I mean, come on. Don't be an idiot.
0: If you got that much money.
2: Yeah, if you
0: got
2: to be bending elbows.
0: Even
2: man,
0: an
2: get,
0: Uber.
2: Get, yeah,
0: you
2: whatever.
0: Can get a black SUV Uber.
2: Yeah. Anything is better than what happened.
6: $70 million?
2: Seriously. Right. You cheap ass and call a friend.
0: Right. No, but he made $127 million in 14 seasons playing football.
2: Right.
0: It's an average of $9 million a year.
2: Yeah.
0: And he did a 10-year, $180 million deal with CBS. He made $18 million a year.
2: Wow.
0: Not playing football.
2: Seriously.
5: Not bad.
2: and you blew it.
0: Right. He blew that. Yeah. Like he blew every time they had a chance to get into the playoffs and go to the Super Bowl.
2: Yeah, I think Romo was actually Latin for blew it.
21: Joe Buck just signed. Hey, Joe Buck, who does Monday Night Football, just signed a similar deal. He's getting $18 million a year.
0: He's worth it.
21: Through 2032.
2: Yeah. He does a good job, though.
21: He gets $1 million a game.
2: And he has a driver.
21: $1 million a game.
0: Yeah. He's worth it. Yeah. He's very, very good. I don't like that he hates the Yankees, but he's very good at what he does.
2: Yeah.
0: All right. So
21: he'll tell you he doesn't hate the Yankees, but.
0: Okay. Well, listen to him call a game.
2: Right. Just seems that way.
21: Yeah. You don't have to tell me.
0: Okay.
2: All right. That's settled.
0: The 49ers owner getting spanked.
21: Thank you, Bert. And maybe he likes it.
0: So he was punished for that hooker hookup.
2: Yeah,
21: he got into it with a hooker. And
0: well, it was a sting.
2: Yeah,
0: he thought he was going to meet a hooker.
2: Yeah, trailer one.
0: Yeah.
2: Yep.
0: So York messaged the female and advised that his name was Joe and that he would like to visit the female. Detectives wrote in the document that he later reached out, said, "Hey, are we still on?" Anyway, he asked if the female was free and that he would like to come over to see her. He was advised that full service sexual activity was $160.
2: Okay.
0: With unprotected sex being $20 more.
2: Wow. Okay. So $20 won't take the risk.
21: Standard.
2: Nice.
21: That's pretty standard in the industry.
0: Okay. How do you know that?
21: From what I hear.
0: How do you know that?
21: From what I hear.
0: How do you know that?
2: Yeah, what'd you hear?
21: From what I hear.
0: What do you mean from what you hear? What do you hear? Who do you talk to?
2: I missed that memo.
0: What do you hear? First of all,
2: yeah,
0: I think it should be not $20 more.
2: Right.
0: I think it should be like $50 less. I'm taking a chance now.
2: Seriously, here. I'm playing Rush Roulette.
0: I want a discount.
2: Seriously, yes.
0: I'm risking things.
2: Right.
0: Anyway,
21: so he gets suspended for 6 games, which is just laughable because he's the owner of the team. He's
0: right.
21: Not playing.
0: Yeah.
21: He's not coaching.
0: So what does that mean? He can't be in the stadium?
2: He can't watch. He likes to watch.
21: Yeah, it means he can't be in the stadium and he gets $500,000 fine. A $500,000 fine, which for him is, couch cushion, money sitting.
0: Yeah, he's worth billions.
2: Says ashtray, yeah. Yep.
0: That is a lot of money, though.
21: I mean, come on. It's not for him.
2: He said he went to Walmart for sex.
3: Yeah, I was going to say, got billions of dollars.
2: Yeah.
3: $160.
2: Okay. Yeah, I want something different. I want something in a trailer, yeah.
0: It's interesting, though. Tony Romo gets let go for driving drunk, and this guy is just like, all right, give us $500,000. You're good.
2: Yeah.
0: Hookers, no problem.
2: Yeah, no, that's okay. Yeah.
3: But Tony Romo sucked at his job. If he was great at his job,
0: Now, you're right about that. When he started out, he was still familiar with the playbooks of all these teams.
2: Yeah.
0: So he'd call out plays before they happened.
2: Yeah.
0: People were like, wow, that's good. Wow,
6: those first two seasons were really, really fun.
0: Then he just stopped looking at the playbooks.
2: Right. Then
0: he stopped studying the plays.
2: Yeah.
21: You got to remember, too, that, these owners work for Rod. These owners are basically Roger Goodell's boss.
2: Okay.
21: So he's not going to do anything to upset the apple cart. You think it's the other way around because he's the commissioner, but it's not. So ultimately, it's his ass in the jackpot.
0: I think it's the other way around. Roger Goodell answers to the owners. The owners.
21: That's what I said. That's what I'm saying. That's what I said. Roger Goodell answers to the owners.
0: Okay.
21: That's what
0: you said it the other way.
21: Yeah.
2: Okay.
21: No. That's what I said.
0: Okay.
21: So, he's got to walk a fine line in these situations. But at the same time, he has to send a message because the players are sitting there going, hey, if we did that, we'd be suspended for X number of games and we'd be in trouble. So you got to do something to the owner. So
0: would they really?
21: He does.
0: Hookers.
2: I would think they'd find better hookers.
0: That was the weird thing to me.
2: What
0: you're
2: you
0: a billionaire.
2: Yeah.
0: Trailer park 160.
2: Yeah.
0: I mean, like,
2: were you homesick?
0: Why couldn't you hire a very expensive escort?
2: Right. In a nicer place.
0: Right.
2: Rent a better vehicle.
0: And just doing like a kind of a blind ad.
2: Yeah.
0: You know?
2: Yeah. What were you thinking?
0: Kind of weird.
2: Yeah.
0: It's weird. It's like when Hugh Grant was with that hooker.
2: Yes.
3: Yeah. Robert Kraft. Weird. The Patriots.
0: Robert Kraft.
3: To a
0: massage. Yeah, what did Robert Kraft get for doing that massage? What was the fine from the NFL?
21: I don't know if he got much because of the fact that you know, he wasn't
2: right.
21: He wasn't convicted of anything. So I don't think he got much at the end of the day. Yeah, he didn't receive any penalties for that in 2019. I just looked it up. He didn't receive anything.
2: He did get a happy ending, though.
3: I was going to say, it was on video.
6: It ended happily.
21: So, much happier ending than Jed York.
0: Yeah. All right, what else?
21: Yankees.
0: Yes.
21: Mean, the game one disaster down in Tampa Bay against the Rays. Austin Wells deciding he was going to be Ricky Henderson for a day and getting thrown out by 15 feet. That was enthralling, to say the least, this weekend, watching that happen.
2: Right.
21: And game two of that series tonight with the Yankees throwing Cam Schlittler. Make sure you say it correctly or it could be an FCC violation.
2: I hear you.
21: And Cam Schlittler on the mound, Cy Young. He will be the Cy Young Award winner in the American League this year. I think the Yankees get the series evened up at one game apiece coming back to Yankee Stadium. And there's so many days off in this series. For some strange reason, they've got these extra days off that there's a good chance if the Yankees get to a game five in this series, you'll get to see Cam Schlittler pitch again for them, which would be obviously huge if the Yankees want to have any chance to win this series.
2: As my Puerto Rican mom said, the Yankees, they stuck.
6: What's to say? The Yankees are drunk?
2: The Yankees suck. Last name. The Yankees suck.
21: No Aaron Judge, by the way.
2: Yes.
21: Yankees kept Aaron Judge off the playoff roster for this round. The thinking is they didn't want him playing on that turf down there at Tropicana Field. Plus, he really hasn't done much running or playing out in the field. He can hit. You know, he hit some bombs in batting practice just before the series started, but looks like the Yankees will hope to have him for the next round, if there is a next round for the Yankees.
0: Fingers crossed. Jason Page, thank you, man. We're linked up on the radio station website.
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11: Westbound delays on the LIE heading into Vets Highway, then it's slow westbound at Deer Park Avenue. Westbound delays from the Seaford Oyster Bay to the Queens Line. The Northern State slow westbound from 106, 107 to the Meadowbrook. Heavy both ways at the Queens Line. Westbound delays on the Southern State by Route 110. Then it's heavy both ways between the Seaford Oyster Bay and Eagle Avenue. Service on the Long Island Railroad is suspended between Jamaica and Brooklyn.
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2: Stupid little elf. Creepy.
0: Creepy little elf.
2: Very creepy.
0: In my TikTok feed.
2: Yeah, it got infected. Apparently.
0: People are making a lot of funny memes from that, though.
2: Yeah.
0: Damn, what did you find out?
3: Supposedly, he's not real. He's an AI.
0: AI generated?
3: Yeah. Well,
0: I think Ruth found that last night, too, man.
2: Yeah.
3: He's from Rumpelstiltskin in Shrek, though. And they
0: took that.
3: Yeah. And dialed him up.
2: Yep.
3: Supposedly.
2: Wow.
3: Yeah, he's creepy.
6: Whose face is it? The face is creepy.
3: Yeah.
0: The face is creepy.
2: Yep.
0: The little shoes are creepy.
2: Everything's creepy.
0: The little curly toes.
2: Right.
3: Yeah, whatever that AI weird feeling is, it definitely gives
2: I'm a way to irritate mama. Yep.
3: I'm uncomfortable.
0: My phone. Then my phone will trick me. It'll be like, I could get five scrolls.
2: Yeah.
0: And it's like, oh, good, he's gone. Oh, yeah. And then it's like, it comes right back.
2: Right.
0: Let's see here. Yeah.
28: This is the horror movie.
0: All right, this is that's an ad for Prime.
2: Right.
0: No car accident. Commercial.
29: Hey, baby.
0: My TikTok is very dirty.
2: Yeah, dirty birdie, yes.
0: All right. Look, now I think I'm good. Yeah, now I'm like, oh, he's gone.
2: Yeah.
0: Oh, my God, my phone is so dirty.
6: It's not even giving you a chance.
0: Boss, it's the phone, not us. Well, I think he's gone. Yeah, he's gone. He's gone.
2: Oh, now there's people doing it.
0: Okay, good.
2: I got a fat guy with his laundry. He's like, how this else guy's got me feeling? Now he's doing it. Said fat guy in his shorts and socks going, nah, nah, nah, nah, nah, holding his laundry basket.
6: Oh, that's not appropriate then. He's got to be wearing Jordans.
2: Yeah.
0: All right, well, here's a feel-good moment. Okay. A Bulgarian streamer got matched up with Magnus Carlsen in a game of chess.
2: Okay.
0: And this Magnus Carlsen is the world's most famous chess player.
2: Oh.
0: So it took this guy completely by surprise, but he handled it.
2: Right.
0: Like, okay. This is what it is. Right. Let me see what happens.
2: That's what we train for.
0: And then he actually won.

0: Actually, he saw the booby.
1: He was excited.
0: Seriously.
2: What is, okay, Whitty, what is it? What is he doing? I don't know what he's doing, but he's very excited.
0: Apparently, he's getting Lego.
3: He's ripping his clothes off.
0: Oh, my, yeah.
3: Tore he right strips off. Right down to his undies.
0: Yeah.
4: Sounds like the kid from church this morning.
0: Yeah. Yeah, he spilled holy water on him.
3: No, that's hot coffee in the lab.
0: Yes, it is.
3: Yeah.
0: Hot coffee, hot soup. Ghost pepper.
4: Getting laid?
2: Yes.
0: That's first shower in prison.
3: Yeah, that's ice cold water. Yes, you jump is. In the shower, you think it's warm. It's like,
1: or
0: you drop the soap, yes.
3: One of the two. What the hell?
5: But so he was streaming, so people are now like, subscribing or.
0: Yeah, we said streaming or screaming.
5: Yeah.
3: What is he saying?
0: New language, apparently. Yeah. How'd Goldemai?
3: I think that's his reaction to seeing that weird elf guy on us.
0: When you open your phone, you see him.
5: Yeah, yeah, yeah, that's a more appropriate reaction.
3: That's what they should do. They should pair up that song with this guy.
0: Yep.
2: Right. When you open your phone, we should make that. You open your phone and put that sound effect in there.
3: Right, yeah.
2: What's up to my mouth? What's up to right, that's for you.
3: Yeah.
2: We should make that video.
3: Right.
0: Well, you can't get rid of the video. And he's just furiously scrolling.
3: And then they do a focus of the shoes.
0: Yes.
3: And his feet are just moving weirdly.
0: Like he's floating.
3: Oddly.
0: Yeah.
3: And then little curly shoes.
0: Like when you're too small and you're on the toilet.
3: I wish I had a still of when Jennifer's foot hit that nail bed.
5: Oh.
3: It was a little nail strip for carpet that was exposed.
0: Yeah,
3: and she started slipping on the hardwood floor. And her other foot that was in the carpeted room tries to stop her and her toes jam right into the nail bed.
0: Oh. That was
3: there you go.
0: Yeah.
3: Right. That was, she didn't make that sound, but like in her head.
0: Right.
3: That's what was happening.
0: Yeah, tiptoeing in the carpet.
4: I would have made that noise.
0: That's right.
3: Tiptoeing in the carpet. And I hit a nail bed.
4: Toe tips in the carpet.
3: Wow. Oh my God. That is some scream that guy is.
0: Yeah.
5: I can't believe he had enough focus in between all that to like play and win.
3: Right. Beat the world's most famous online chess player.
0: Wow.
3: You beat him.
0: Right.
4: That sounds like he lost.
5: Yeah.
0: It does.
4: And now his family's going to get killed.
0: Right. That's what I'm getting killed right now.
4: The worst thing ever. I won.
3: What did he say?
5: I don't know. It's another language.
3: Yeah. Can we hear that again?
2: Golomachi?
0: Golomachi?
3: Oh, he's speaking another language.
0: Oh, okay.
5: Yeah.
3: Oh, all right.
0: Okay.
3: Yeah. All right. We'll never figure it out even if we try to figure it out.
0: That was God Almighty. God Almighty.
5: He got all my teeth.
0: Got all my teeth, yes.
2: God Almighty.
3: Gold on my teeth?
0: Gold on my teeth. I got grills.
3: Chaz and AJ.
6: Hey, throw on a clip of a screaming goat.
0: The screaming goat.
3: Oh, the screaming
0: right, screaming ghost, yeah. They do have that kind of that pitch.
3: Mm-hmm. Right.
0: Yep.
3: Ruth, can you? What is it that
0: the screaming goes
3: with the Britney Spears?
0: No, it was Taylor Swift.
3: That's it. That's right. It.
0: Trouble. Like
3: yes. Mike, the Uber guy.
7: Good morning, guys. Yeah, right. It sounds like you when you find out it's Monday.
0: Right. That's merely Monday.
3: That's what the scream should be. Right. You wake up and find out it's Monday.
0: Right. Me and my alarm clock goes off.
3: Right. You thought it was Friday. You woke up and you realize it's Monday.
0: Right. When you realize the weekend's over.
3: Yeah.
4: It's a good thing.
0: Right.
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9: It's slow on the LIE westbound from Vets Highway to Deer Park Avenue. Then it's heavy westbound from the Seafroyster Bay to the Queens Line. The northern state slow both ways between 106, 107 and the Meadowbrook. Heavy both ways at the Queens Line. The southern state is slow westbound of Route 110. Heavy both ways between the Seafroyster Bay and Eagle Avenue. There's delays on the Long Island Railroad. Service is suspended in both directions between Jamaica and Brooklyn. I'm John Lynch with Long Island Traffic.
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6: All right, we're going to play Family Feud.
7: Cool.
6: It's Dawn, who is in our sales department. Good morning.
8: Good morning.
6: And Dan, who is our Monday comedian. Good morning, Dan.
9: Good morning.
6: All right, Dawn against Dan, D against D.
8: All right.
6: Let's do it.
8: Go.
6: All right, we all know how this is played, right?
7: Yeah.
6: Okay.
7: Yeah.
6: 100 people surveyed, top five answers on the board. Name something a doctor might pull out of a person. Dawn.
8: A sliver.
6: A sliver.
7: Oh, okay.
6: That is the number one answer.
8: Really?
7: Wow.
10: Yeah, for me, it's been my bank account and my money.
6: What's that, AJ?
7: For me, it's been my money. Your finances.
10: Savings.
7: Here.
6: Yeah, where are they pulling that out of?
7: Oh, right at my ass. I can feel it sometimes. Usually it's on a Tuesday.
6: Anybody want to guess what else is in here?
7: That they pull out of you?
6: Yeah.
7: Candlestick.
8: An extramarital.
7: Yeah, well, I was going to say.
8: Device?
7: Your kid's model. Device? Right, yeah.
9: Can you say sex toy?
8: Right. I was going to say.
7: Shampoo bottle. Shampoo bottle.
6: Sex toy not on there.
8: Really?
7: Really? Shampoo bottle?
9: Cucumber?
6: No. Cucumber, no.
7: A co-worker's ahead.
8: Okay.
6: No.
7: Tooth.
10: No brown nose, huh?
6: A tooth is the number two answer.
8: Because
6: if you think about it,
7: I thought it should be number one.
6: Right.
8: Well, I think shouldn't a it be dentist number one? Sliver. Would pull a tooth out, but
6: that's a good point.
8: Yeah.
6: A dentist is a doctor.
8: Yeah.
6: Right.
8: Okay.
7: Yeah.
8: Okay.
7: I think the doctor is the baby.
6: All right. So you got the number one and number two.
7: My guy operates out of a garage, so.
6: You want to try to get number three?
7: Number three. Let's see. What else? The doctors pull out of you.
6: All right.
7: You.
6: So hold on.
7: Secrets. Okay. That phenobarbital, man, it'll take care of you.
8: A knife.
9: Yeah.
7: A knife.
6: Nope.
7: Bullet.
8: A bullet.
6: Oh. A bullet.
7: A bullet. What bullet the hell is a doctor?
6: Bullet is number three.
8: All right.
6: Oh. Appendix is number five.
7: Okay, I didn't ask for mine. They did anyway.
6: And tick is number four.
8: Oh, tick. Yeah.
7: Well, that was coworker.
8: Yes.
7: Okay, fine.
9: No cucumber.
7: Right.
6: Okay. No cucumber.
8: You're twisted.
7: Right. Explain the taste.
6: Okay. 100 people surveyed. Top five answers are on the board. Name a place where you would be most embarrassed if your phone started playing explicit audio out loud. Dan.
9: Parent-teacher conference.
8: Oh.
6: Parent-teacher conference.
7: Mm. That's the way to get out of there, actually. I gotta go. Kids on fire. I gotta go.
10: Sorry.
7: Yeah, sorry. I got this thing I gotta do. Really?
6: Dawn, you get a chance to steal.
8: Grocery store.
6: No.
7: Really? Yeah. Well, she's buying cucumbers. You know.
8: No.
6: What are you buying the cucumbers for?
7: Right. Yeah. To see the doctor, of course.
6: Church was the number one answer.
7: Church. Okay. I was gonna say
6: church or a funeral.
7: I was gonna say massage parlor.
6: Wow. Have you ever had that? You're at a, like, not the wake.
7: Right.
6: The funeral in the church.
7: Right.
8: No.
6: And you hear someone's phone go off.
7: Right. Yeah, when it's weird because the person calling you is actually in the casket. Like, how are they doing this?
6: Dad?
7: Right. I know I stole your money.
6: Number two answer was a job interview.
7: Okay. Right. I'll say so during sex.
6: Public library.
7: Yeah. All right.
6: A crowded elevator.
7: Okay. Mm-hmm. Yeah, I got something else for that crowded elevator.
6: In-laws okay. Dinner.
7: Oh.
8: Yeah.
7: Again, in-laws, that's how you get dinner. Out of it. Yeah. Mm. I got to go. The kids on fire.
6: Okay. Let's go to the next one.
7: Okay.
6: 100 people surveyed. Top five answers on the board. Name something you pull out.
8: What? Oh.

0: So, Dan, what are you pulling out?
1: Dan?
2: Myself.
0: You pull out yourself?
2: Yeah.
0: Right, right. Why are you pointing downwards?
3: What do you mean?
0: Pulling out little Dan?
3: Where do you do this pulling out?
1: Cucumber section.
4: The cucumbers.
0: Massage parlor.
2: The cucumbers.
0: Right.
2: The bedroom.
0: The bedroom. Gotcha.
2: Sometimes the living room.
0: Yeah, have you met Lieutenant Dan?
4: Backseat of the car.
0: No.
5: Not on the board.
0: That should be number one. Right. I mean, come on, what else do you do?
5: Dawn, you get a chance to steal?
4: Wallet.
5: Wallet is the number four answer.
4: No way.
0: That's to pay for the cucumbers just ruined over the produce section. Pay the doctor.
4: Okay.
5: Something all right, so tooth was the number one answer.
0: Oh. Okay.
5: Weed was, I'm sorry, tooth was number one, weed was number two.
0: You pull out weed, okay.
4: Pull out weed.
5: Chair
0: right.
5: is number three.
0: Gotcha.
5: Wallet we got
0: right.
5: in Splinter 5. Almost the same answers as the first one.
0: Wow, no gun. That's weird.
4: Where are you guys hanging out?
5: Right.
4: Where are you, Dan? Hanging out.
0: If someone's coming with a cucumber, I'm pulling a gun. That's not going in there.
5: Hold on. Brett has a story about a doctor pulling something out. Go ahead.
6: Hello?
5: Was it you're on.
0: Was it a proctologist? No.
6: Hey, it's Matt Curley from Warren.
0: Okay.
5: Okay.
6: So basically, what happened was, so we were on the highway, and what happened was that we got a splinter from the tire, and then what happened was the car broke down, and then...
5: Okay, thank you.
0: Yeah. He sounds like he's still in there.
4: I want to hear what happened.
7: A splinter from a tire?
5: His voice we're only here until 10.
0: Yeah.
5: All right, I'm sorry. Call back when you have it together.
0: Right, yes, yeah. Rehearse it a couple of times. Call back.
5: All right. 100 people surveyed. Top five answers on the board. Name something a person might look for immediately after a wild one-night stand. Dan, first in.
2: Your phone?
5: Your phone.
0: Phone, right.
5: That is the number three answer.
0: Right, so why,
5: Dawn, you get a chance to steal.
4: Your clothes.
0: Your clothes.
2: Your clothes.
5: Sorry, AJ, what?
0: You want to delete the video you made last night.
4: That's on your phone.
0: Yeah, exactly.
2: Let's see who I called.
0: Right.
4: Your clothes.
5: Okay. Dawn says clothes. Number one answer.
4: Yeah!
0: I get underwear contact.
5: I lost.
0: I found it. It's on her head. Why are you wearing that? You always look good.
5: There's always that walk of shame, too.
0: Yeah. Right, yeah.
5: It's bright out.
0: Yeah.
5: You feel like Dracula.
0: Yep.
5: Like I shouldn't be out here in this bright light. Everyone knows.
0: Yes.
5: They've been living life for hours.
0: Yes.
5: You know?
0: You're just
5: they've
0: emerging.
5: Had coffee, a shower, all these things.
0: Yeah, you're from your sarcophagus. Exactly. Yeah. Yep.
5: Kind of walking along with one shoe.
0: Right. But you are feeling very satisfied and they're not, so there you go.
5: All right, so name something a person might look for immediately after a wild one night stand. Their clothes, underwear, number one.
0: Okay.
5: The exit or door number two.
0: An alibi.
5: Their phone number three.
0: Okay.
5: A toothbrush, mouthwash, four.
0: Continental breakfast.
5: And the other person's name. Number five.
0: Right.
5: Oh, man, who are you?
0: Right.
5: Andrew?
8: Hey,
5: Andrew.
8: What's going on?
5: Hey.
8: I was late to the call. I had a good answer for the last one. What am I on right now?
0: Our nerves.
2: What is the radio?
5: Planet Earth.
8: A damn drawer.
5: What's that?
0: You pull out a drawer.
8: Pull out a damn drawer.
5: A damn drawer.
0: A damn drawer. Right.
8: A drawer.
0: Right.
8: And I'm grabbing my phone before my underwear.
0: Right.
2: Yep.
5: What?
8: Sorry. Yeah. I wanted to tell you drawer.
5: Drawer not on.
0: No, we had drawers, but not drawer. Yeah.
5: Right. Not on that.
0: Yeah. But thank you.
8: Pull out.
0: Appreciate it.
4: Things you pull out.
0: Thank you. Right. Go find the other guy.
8: You pull out a drawer.
0: Right. Of course. Mm. Yes. You pull out a drawer. Yes. Of course.
5: Yes.
0: Right. That's how drawers
5: work. That's the code name for Dan's penis.
0: Right.
2: Always pull out.
5: Drawer. Right.
0: Always pulls his drawer out. Yes.
8: Not your drawers.
0: Right. We know. Got you.
5: Thank you, Andrew.
0: Do a shout out. Your drawer.
5: Okay, let's keep moving. I want to incorporate the tribe.
0: Right, thank you.
5: The bar is low right now. You've heard what's been happening.
0: Yes, you can impress us right now.
5: Yeah. All right. 100 people surveyed, top five answers on the board. Tell me an H word that a married man might use to describe his wife.
4: Oh.
0: Up.
4: Oh, can't. Oh.
5: Dan is in first.
0: Dan, look at you.
5: Did you press the button, Dawn?
4: I didn't.
0: She did.
5: Oh, okay.
0: She smacked it.
2: Horny.
4: Oh.
0: You call your wife horny?
4: Okay.
2: Yeah.
0: Oh, okay.
2: But ladies can't get horny?
0: Not the ones I know.
4: AJ, you need to get out more often.
0: Yeah, it's possible. Wow, that happened.
5: Show me horny.
4: Oh, okay.
0: Wow.
5: Oh.
2: Sad wives.
0: Yep, see?
4: I'm going to say
0: that confirmed my whole thing.
5: Don, you have a chance to steal.
4: Honey.
5: Honey.
0: Oh.
4: Honey.
0: How about hey you?
4: What?
5: Oh. I know.
0: Is Hag
4: no.
5: not on the board?
0: Is Hag on there? Happy, okay. Henpecked? No.
5: Happy is number four.
0: Happy's number four.
4: Hottie? Is Hottie on there? My wife's a hottie?
5: Hot is number one.
0: Hot. Halitosis on there.
5: What else? H words.
0: Right. Halitosis.
5: That could describe your wife. Halitosis.
0: Right.
4: No.
0: Hectic. No. Yeah. Harried. No.
2: Hagrid.
4: Hagrid. Healthy.
0: Help.
5: Healthy.
0: Help.
5: Healthy. No.
0: I've yelled at help.
4: I was going to say help, but.
0: Right. Usually say I do, but yeah.
5: Limmer.
1: Oh.
0: Oh! I mean, come on.
4: I was just
0: guess a term of endearment.
4: It's a good guess.
0: Who is daddy's hoe?
5: Yeah. Hoe is not on the board.
0: Wow, should be.
2: Hopeful?
5: Hopeful, no.
0: Well, we know it's not horny. Yeah.
4: Harry?
0: Yeah. Yeah,
4: I hope not.
0: Electrolysis is nice.
2: Well, they're not horny, so.
0: Yeah, maybe want to wax.
5: So, hot was number one.
0: Okay.
5: Honest, number two.
0: Honest, oh.
5: Helpful, number three.
4: Oh.
0: Okay.
5: Happy, number four.
0: Oh, wow. Mm.
5: And hardworking, number five.
4: And again, oh, that's very nice.
0: And still no horny.
5: Yep. Yeah. Still no horny.
0: Right.
5: Chaz and AJ.
1: Yeah, how about hangry? Or-
4: oh, that's hangry. A good one. That, was, that is a good one.
0: Gotta give him a Snickers.
5: That yeah. should be on there.
4: Yes. Hangry.
0: Because then they'll have themselves been hungry.
4: Yeah.
1: Right. Nice.
5: All right, joke. Thank you. Okay. 100 people surveyed. Top five answers on the board. Between Dan and Dawn. Who's in the lead right now?
0: Oh, definitely Dan.
4: Dawn. Yeah! Dawn. Sit down.
5: All right. Name a body part that people donate.
0: Is this going back to the pull-out thing?
5: Dawn?
4: Kidney.
5: Kidney is the number one answer.
4: Yeah! This is so fun.
0: Are we having sex? Aren't you offering a body part right there? Come on.
5: I thought the same thing.
0: You lead with that. Yes, of course.
2: Right. You can
0: later on, if you're good, you'll get a kidney.
5: Blood is number two. That doesn't seem like a body part.
2: Well, that's what I was
0: gonna say. No, yeah, that's
2: sperm. Fluid. Like, you that's can donate sperm, right?
0: Exactly, right.
4: Eyeballs.
2: Eyeballs?
0: Right. I kind of need mine.
2: I guess one.
0: Liver.
5: Cornea.
0: Cornea.
4: Cornea.
5: Right. Liver.
0: Right.
5: Bone marrow.
0: How about a fist? Oh.
5: Fist.
0: Yeah.
2: Nobody's going to the sperm bank.
0: Right.
5: No one's going to the sperm bank.
0: Yeah.
5: All right. We got round two. Dawn's in the lead right now. Family Feud. Chaz and AJ in the morning.

0: Chaz and AJ in the morning. We're playing Family Feud. It's Dawn versus Dan. Dawn from our sales department. Dan is our Monday comedian. Dan Shea, look him up. Go see him.
1: Yes.
0: Who's in the lead now?
2: Dawn.
0: It's Dawn by a mile.
1: Wait, Dawn said it's Dawn.
0: Dawn by a mile. Yeah, all right, Dan, you got another round here. You can completely come back.
1: You got this, Dan. You got this.
3: All right.
0: Okay.
3: Dan.
0: Here we go.
1: Okay.
3: All right.
0: 100 people survey, top five answers on the board. Name something babies like to put in their mouths.
4: Oh, no.
0: Okay, AJ, what would you answer?
1: I can't say that.
3: Can we say it?
1: Right.
0: Dan is first.
1: Okay.
3: No.
0: Dan?
4: Right. Pacifier.
0: Pacifier is the number one answer.
3: No.
0: Yep.
1: Wow, pacifier.
0: What were you going to say, AJ?
1: But in my defense, a kid falls asleep like that. Yeah.
4: Gummies are delicious.
1: Yes.
0: What were you going to say, Dawn?
2: Boobies.
1: Boobies.
0: Hey.
1: Boobies.
3: Yeah.
1: Right.
4: I like it.
1: Right.
0: That is not on the board.
2: Get out.
1: The kid doesn't put it in there. The mommy shoves it in there.
3: No, the kid goes for it.
1: Daddy's been gone for a while.
0: Name something babies like to put in their mouths. You would think boobies. It's food.
1: You would think that, yes.
3: A bottle.
4: Right. I was going to say
0: bottle. A bottle is on there.
1: Yeah, JD, man's great.
0: Bottle is number four.
1: You can't force it like that.
3: Thumb
0: is number two.
1: Right.
3: Yeah.
4: I got one and two. I got to be
3: catching. All right.
0: Toy is number three.
1: Okay.
0: And blanket is number five.
1: Oh, white crunchy blanket. Right. Yes. Yeah. We know that blanket's
3: all right.
0: Oh, Andrew's back. Oh. Andrew, you got your story together?
5: I was going to say Binky.
1: Binky.
0: Oh, okay.
1: Right. Yeah, it's a pacifier.
0: Yeah, it's basically the pacifier. That is.
5: I don't know if I could say the other one.
3: I already did.
1: Yeah, as long as they kinky.
0: You know what I was surprised wasn't on here?
1: Foot. Yeah,
0: Ever seen babies put their
1: They do that toes. In the mouth? Right, yeah. Because they're bendable and poseable at that age.
4: Well, they're not walking around.
1: Right, then later on you got to pay for that.
0: Yeah. Weird.
1: Yes, thank you. Sorry, I was hangry.
0: All right, thank you, Andrew. Emma?
6: Good morning.
0: Good morning.
1: Good morning.
0: We're not... What?
6: Are you going to say what babies put in their mouth?
0: Goodbye, Emma.
3: Bye, Emma.
1: How about your phone?
3: Hi, Emma.
6: You can't hang up on me.
0: Okay. Happy birthday. What were you going to say?
6: I was going to say feet.
1: Right, yeah.
0: I would think so.
1: Right, they're own,
6: right? 7 seconds late.
1: Right.
6: What?
0: Yeah, no, it's not on there.
1: Right. You mean their own or somebody
6: that's
1: else's?
6: That's weird. Right. Not like you, weird. AJ.
1: Put a boom.
6: All right.
0: Okay.
6: Thank you.
0: Happy birthday.
1: Happy birthday.
6: Thank you.
0: Okay, 100 people surveyed. Top five answers on the board. If my partner cheats on me, I blank them. Oh, Dawn is in first.
1: All right, Dawn got him.
3: I kill them.
1: Right. Really?
0: Murder.
1: Murder! Murder! You don't try and outdo that person instead? Let me show you what I can do. I out-bang them. That's not on there, is it?
0: Well, let's go with Dawn's answer first.
1: Okay,
0: show me murder.
3: No.
1: Oh, see? Not that many feud.
4: That's what I would go
3: That's with. Weak.
1: Yeah.
0: Dan?
1: Your chance to
4: I'm going to go with cheat on him back.
3: Wow. Really?
1: What the hell do
3: Stalk
1: you do with
3: them.
1: Them?
3: Right. Stalk them.
1: Oh, you divorced them.
3: Oh, well, that's the obvious. I mean, that's better than killing them, right, I guess. Right.
0: So you said stalk?
3: Stalk. Right,
1: stalk them.
0: Stalk.
1: Right.
3: Really?
4: Right. Oh, the person you're cheating with?
1: Yeah, you kiss them.
3: Come on.
0: There's two on here you're never going to get.
1: Really?
3: Well, run them over would be like killing them.
1: Yes.
3: Right? Like attempted. It could be run them over. Yeah. Like, I mean, not against that.
0: Right. Have you ever caught anyone cheating on you?
3: Oh, my God. You know my history.
1: Right.
3: Literally, I think every male that I've been with.
1: Really?
3: Yes. Except for the one I'm with right now.
1: Right.
3: Thank God.
0: He's a solid dude.
3: He's a solid man.
1: Well, yes. We have him on the phone right now.
3: Crazy. I can see running somebody over.
1: I can see you doing that, yes.
3: Yeah.
0: So when was the first time someone cheated on you? How did you find out first time?
3: First time?
1: The game of Family Feud.
3: Phone records. Back when you had phone bills.
1: Oh.
3: That phone records, right? Right. And then I stalked him. And then, you know, caught him out in his lunch hour at work.
0: In the act.
3: Yeah.
0: Like with her at a hotel or something?
3: Nope, in their parking lot at their work, at their job.
0: Mm-hmm. And where they make it out or?
3: Yep.
0: Just in a car. Okay.
3: Yeah. And then and then some.
1: They were sharing a
3: sandwich.
1: And
3: then some of their coworkers. One of my girlfriends worked there.
0: Wait, making out and then some. What is it?
3: They were having sex in the car.
1: Okay.
3: Mm-hmm. In the parking lot at work.
0: In the parking lot at work.
3: Yep. Right. Yeah. So, yeah. And it was a regular thing that coworkers knew about it.
1: You only have an hour.
3: So, yeah. So that was gross.
0: I only need 5 minutes. Right?
3: Yeah.
1: I can still have a sandwich.
0: I can still eat. I can still have dessert.
1: Hey, I go to the bathroom.
0: Scroll through TikTok.
3: And you know, women have that into that gut.
0: You know.
3: We know.
0: You know.
3: I'll tell you, we know it all. So, each one, every single person I caught because I knew. In my gut. Huh.
0: How did you catch, what's the most disturbing catching?
3: The disturbing one was probably like he had three women on the side.
1: Three?
3: Yeah. Wow. It was just gross.
0: Is this a husband or a boyfriend?
3: The boyfriend. The one that was for 6 years. You met him. You met him.
0: For 6 years.
3: You met him.
1: Their names were Monday, Wednesday, and Friday.
3: Yeah. So that, I like social media. And then one day I was at pizza with a bunch of girls from his town. And somebody's like, oh, I didn't realize he had a girlfriend because he's taking my girlfriend to lunch. And I was like, oh yeah, he's had one for 6 years now, but awesome. So then I stalked him and caught, you know, taking her to lunch. And then
1: was it a good lunch? Okay, never mind.
7: The look like that, like, okay.
3: Yeah. And again, it's
0: this is the woman who said kill them.
3: This is true. Run them over, careful. Maybe just bodily harm. I don't intend to kill you, but I could run you over.
1: I'm gonna sit closer to Dave.
3: Yeah. You should right now. But yeah, you know, you know.
0: Yeah.
3: You know. And then social media nowadays gives everybody away. That's right? You know. You got that new follower on Instagram.
0: There's those Apple tags or whatever. Yes. You can just throw them in someone's car and
3: They tell you. Not that I know from experience. Nah, but they tattletale. Like, oh, you have an Apple whatever thing following you.
1: Oh, gotcha.
3: Yeah.
0: Oh, really?
3: They tell you.
1: It gives you a
3: phone.
1: Heads up. Okay.
3: Yeah.
1: Bro code.
3: Yeah.
1: Yeah. Dude.
0: All right, so not a good idea to use.
3: No,
0: right,
3: just follow them.
1: Just leave your phones at home.
3: Just
0: stalk them. That's
3: stalk
0: why her first answer was stalk them.
1: Right.
0: It was kill.
1: Right.
3: No, it was kill.
0: It was kill then stalk.
3: I'm this very angry. Can you tell? Just still a little angry.
1: That's why you're in camouflage today. Gotcha. Cool. Is that you?
3: I have like baseball hats and like, you know, like disguises.
0: Oh, really? You have disguises.
3: Remember I was dating that PI and he was cheating on me and I was like, dude, I have more disguises and I'm smarter than you. Like, you are...
0: Investigator can't cheat without getting caught, that's not a very good private investigator.
1: No, not very private at all, no.
3: Dumb.
8: He's not very private.
3: He
8: not
3: at all. No.
1: He was investigating private.
3: Yeah.
1: Big difference.
3: Gross.
1: Yes.
3: So, yeah.
0: Right, did I say private investigator?
1: Yeah.
0: You know, when I said private, you know what I meant.
1: Yeah.
3: No, gross.
1: Yeah, that was a hint.
3: No. All
0: right, so do we want to hear the other ones on here? Let's see if you have one. Andrew, you want to guess one?
5: I got a simple one that's just leave or key their car.
0: Hold on. Did Dan ever get a shot at this? Did you get a shot?
7: I don't think so.
0: No.
3: Sorry, Dan.
7: Murder.
3: I don't know. Murder.
1: I remember going
3: down. We went down.
0: You know what, Dan? Murder threw us off. Murder.
1: Right.
0: So quickly.
1: Right.
0: So definitively.
1: Yeah.
0: Now, we never gave Dan a chance at identifying anything on there. But, Andrew just did. The number one answer is leave.
1: Leave, Dan.
5: That was my number one.
0: So leave, and then number two is the same as leave, dump.
1: Okay.
3: Dump. Yeah.
1: Right.
0: Number three, ignore.
1: Oh.
7: Ignore.
0: Ignore. Is that even an option,
3: no.
0: ladies?
3: No.
0: Ruth, is that an option?
3: Mm-mm.
1: No. Is make them go apple picking on there. Leaf peeping.
0: Forgive is number four.
3: No.
0: Is that on there?
3: No.
1: It depends on how big
0: that was yours?
7: That's what, because murder's not. Let's go the opposite. We'll go forgive.
3: Stop being so nice, Dan. Stop being so nice.
7: No, I would murder.
3: Okay, good.
1: It depends on the
0: You would murder if it was her, but if it's you, forgive seems like a good option.
3: Yes.
7: Yeah.
0: Right.
7: No, I probably just.
0: And then number five was comfort.
1: Seriously?
3: No.
1: Comfort. With a baseball bat. Yeah.
7: Slipped and fell into this lady? Like, what do you mean?
0: Yeah.
1: We're playing tag naked.
0: All right. So what was the final score, Ruth?
9: So we have Dawn with 5 and Dan with 1.
3: Oh, Oh, my.
9: Wow. Congratulations.
3: I crushed you, Dan. I crushed you in your cucumber.
9: Murderous Dawn won. Very murderous at the end.
3: Violent Dawn.
0: So you're our reigning champion. Woo! You'll have to come back.
7: Smoked.
0: All right. Thank you, Dawn.
3: Thanks,
0: congratulations.
3: Guys. Thank you. Thank you very much.
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11: It's slow in the southern state, westbound into Route 110, then it's heavy both ways between the Seaford Oyster Bay and Eagle Avenue. The northern state has westbound delays at Deer Park Avenue, heavy both ways from 106, 107 to the Meadowbrook, heavy both ways at the Queens Line. The LIE heavy westbound into Vets Highway, westbound delays at Deer Park Avenue, then it's stop and go both ways between the Seaford Oyster Bay and the Queens Line. The Long Island Railroad has service suspended between Jamaica and Brooklyn. I'm John Lynch with Long Island Traffic.
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94.3 The Shark, everything that rocks. Good morning. It is Andre. A very busy week here on The Shark. We're giving away lots of cool concert tickets like we always do, but we're also giving you a chance to win $1,000 in the 1K a day Island Federal contest. Now, I'm going to give you the key word right now for this hour. That word is fail. Text the word fail to 631-955-0943 right now. The word is fail, and you will be qualified and in the running to win $1,000 from Island Federal and 94.3 The Shark. It's the 90s at 9. 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

That would be Rancid and Time Bomb on the 90s at 9. 94.3 The Shark. Everything That Rocks. It is Andre. I gave you the keyword before to win $1,000 from Island Federal and 94.3 The Shark. So if you missed it, the word is fail. You can text the word fail to 631-955-0943. And you will be qualified to win a grand from 94.3 The Shark. And the 1K a day giveaway from Island Federal. Another chance, we'll give you the next word, is coming up at 11. It's a nationwide contest. But right now, text that word, fail, to 631-955-0943. And good luck from The Shark.

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fresh off of their appearance at MetLife with AC/DC, Foo Fighters, and their cover of Baker Street. It is Andre. It's 94.3 The Shark, the 90s at 9. So, listening to The Shark this week, you have many chances to win a lot of different things. How about tickets to see Candlebox at the Paramount, Sleeping with Sirens at the Hammerstein, Beck. Yes, Beck is coming to the Brooklyn Paramount. Story of a Song featuring John Hampson of 9 Days, MLK. He's on 10/22, October 22nd. And I have tickets today for the Haunted Playhouse in Bellport. It's all happening all this week on 94.3 The Shark. So many reasons to keep it locked to everything that rocks.

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If you're into Halloween, it's just around the corner. Well, I have tickets to the Haunted Playhouse in Bellport. We'll do those next hour here on 94.3 The Shark.

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Beck. That's where it's at. Where it's at is right here. The 90s and 9. 94.3 The Shark. And Beck is coming to Brooklyn. I've never seen Beck. I always wanted to go check him out. He's coming to Brooklyn on the 22nd. Rob Rush has tickets to give away this week on 94.3 The Shark after 2 o'clock.

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9: 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I'm Dr. Keith Solomon, D.C. from the Long Island Disc Decompression Center. 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VAX-D is so successful, it's been seen on ABC, CBS, and NBC News. 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
2: 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I'm Dr. Keith Solomon, D.C. from the Long Island Disc Decompression Center. 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Well, I'm here to tell you that there's another option, and it doesn't involve surgery. 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This, in turn, forces nutrients into the disc and gives the spine the space it needs so that there is less irritation on the spinal nerves, which is causing the pain. VAX-D is so successful, it's been seen on ABC, CBS, and NBC News. 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

Looks like we got a keeper as far as the weather goes. Sunny with a high around 70 for today. 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Andre hanging out with you on a Monday on the Shark.

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I know I could. 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

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For Halloween. 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
6: 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VAX-D is so successful, it's been seen on ABC, CBS, and NBC News. 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

take my hand and come with me, because you look so fine that I really want to make you mine. 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Now you don't need a

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Be listening to win right now, the 2K replay, Finger 11. It's a nice song called One Thing on the Shark.

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0: Breaking Benjamin, 94.3 The Shark, Everything That Rocks. Andre here. You look like you want to see Candlebox at the Paramount on October 29th. You do, right? That's what I figured. I'll take call number 9-631-955-0943. 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

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Hope you're doing well on a Monday. It is Andre. Congratulations to Arlene Hanahan. She's from Lindenhurst, and she's going to check out Candlebox at the Paramount. More chances to win throughout the week. We'll do it at noon on 94.3 The Shark.

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Sunny day with a high around 70 today. Low humidity. Weather report brought to you by New York Cancer and Blood Specialists. Game two, Yankees-Rays tonight. See if the Yankees can get the bats going. I mean, geez, he almost got no hit. And then the guy gets a hit, Wells, and he tries to stretch out a triple and gets nailed to third easily. I mean, he's running around the bases with a piano on his back, obviously. Slow-running catcher. The Giants, football Giants, taking care of business yesterday against the Cardinals. Jets losing in Chicago. Have no expectations for the Jets this year. Another five-win season, if that. And the Rangers looking good, taking care of the Mammoth last night at the Garden. Islanders beating up on the Devils. That was on, Saturday night? 6-0? That was nice. And Limp Bizkit is on 94.3 The Shark.

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Text the word cash to 631-955-0943. 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Another chance is kind of come up at 2 o'clock. Rob Rush will give you the next keyword. This is a nationwide contest, by the way. 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

My Chemical Romance, that's Teenagers on 94.3 The Shark. Everything that rocks, it is Andre. Coming up at 2, Rob Rush will be here. And we have tickets all week long. We're giving away tickets to check out some really hot shows. Sleeping with Sirens at Hammerstein Ballroom. That's on the 7th of November. Beck at the Brooklyn Paramount on the 22nd. And the Story of a Song show at Mulcahy's in Wantagh with John Hampson in 9 days, Chris Barron of Spin Doctors, Brendan Brown of Wheatus, and Brian Vander Ark of Verve Pipe, all coming to Wantagh at Mulcahy's. Be listening to win those tickets as well. Rob Rush going to take care of business after 2 on The Shark.

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I can't believe these words are coming out of my mouth. It is Andre. But next month, this album will be 40 years old. Beastie Boys, License to Ill, 94.3 The Shark, No Sleep Till Brooklyn, yo. No!

Back to back Metallica all day long. It's Mandatory Metallica Monday on 94.3 The Shark. My name is Rob Rush, hanging out with you until 7 o'clock. Mandatory Metallica Monday is brought to you by Industrial Threaded Products. Have you seen some of the video of Metallica at the Sphere? Looks awesome, especially when they have the graphics from this album, Injustice for All, Ride the Lightning. Songs off of that album looked sick. I don't know, I had never been to the Sphere. I would like to go, but like, do you pay attention to the band, or for that aspect, you're really just paying attention to all of the amazing graphics that are flying around you? But does that detract from the experience of just watching a band? I wonder. Or am I overthinking? Here's one on a Mandatory Metallica Monday.

0: It's October. Spooky season has returned again, and so have the Monsters of Rock. 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The only thing scarier than one monster? Three of them back to back to back. 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

I don't know exactly what's going on, but tomorrow all will be revealed at 10 a.m. with Aerosmith on social media. They today posted up a short video clip in which Steven Tyler is hanging out with longtime photographer Ross Halfen in front of the Hollywood Bowl in Los Angeles. And there are letters up on the marquee that read Aerosmith and Friends, as well as two dates, October 29th and November 1st. Again, all will be revealed supposedly tomorrow morning at 10 a.m. So does that mean two Aerosmith shows in Los Angeles at the end of the month as some sort of farewell kind of thing? I always thought if it's a farewell with Aerosmith, it would have been done in Boston. But it could be maybe a few dates. You never know.

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That's going out to Jessica in Huntington, who went to go see the Pumpkins last night, the Barclays Center in Brooklyn. It's Rob Rush getting closer to 3 o'clock, and I will have your chance to go see Sleeping with Sirens. They are going to be playing at the Hammerstein Ballroom November 7th. We'll do that in less than 20 minutes.

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going out to one of our sales managers. Donovan loves that one. House of Pain, Jump Around on 94.3 The Shark. You can jump around with Sleeping with Sirens. They're going to be at the Hammerstein Ballroom on November 7th. We'll take caller number 9-631-955-0943 for those Sleeping with Sirens tickets. Good luck while you dial. Sweater weather from the neighborhood.

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7: 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I'm Dr. Keith Solomon, D.C., from the Long Island Disc Decompression Center. 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This, in turn, forces nutrients into the disc and gives the spine the space it needs so that there is less irritation on the spinal nerves, which is causing the pain. VAX-D is so successful, it's been seen on ABC, CBS, and NBC News. 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
2: 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This song was originally done by Glenn Danzig and his band. You may have heard of them, the Misfits, back in 1984. It's not the first time Metallica have covered a Misfits song. 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

want to thank everybody for hanging out this past weekend, Friday night, when I was at the Gateway Haunted Playhouse in Bellport. 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FearLI.com to get yourself some tickets. And I also want to thank Danielle and Dina from the Amityville Apothecary for having me at their Haunted Harvest Street Fair in Amityville this past weekend. I got to hang out with a bunch of y'all, and we did give away some tickets. And if you did fill out a form and you picked a certain show, I think we were giving away, what, Story of a Song, Daughtry tickets, and a few others, we'll call you this week. So make sure you're by your phone. And if you get a call from 94.3 The Shark, that means you are a winner if you were at the Amityville Street Fair and put in a ticket for your chance to win concert tickets. Never

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about 20 minutes from now, your chance to qualify to win $1,000 with our 1K a day giveaway brought to you by Island Federal. I will announce a keyword. You text it back to me and you qualify. It's as simple as that. It's Rob Rush. New music right now from Johnny Frank, who uses the moniker Bill Murray, B-I-L-M-U-R-I. This is Always Let You Down, featuring A Day to Remember on The Shark.

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4: Sunrise westbound volume delays going through Station and Hospital Roads, and you've got it on both sides going through exit 46. On the LIE eastbound side, residual delays out of Dix Hills going into Brentwood from an earlier accident, and Sagtico's Parkway southbound merging delays coming off the LIE.
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Yeah. 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
5: Sunrise westbound volume delays going through Station and Hospital roads, and you've got it on both sides going through exit 46. On the LIE eastbound side, residual delays out of Dix Hills going into Brentwood from an earlier accident, and Satco's Parkway southbound merging delays coming off the LIE.
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In March of 2025, we did the inaugural Story of a Song at Mulcahy's in Wausau, and we are bringing it back again in 2026, just a few weeks away, October 22nd. Mulcahy's in Wausau, Story of a Song, is presented by Arrow Metal and E-Waste Recycling. It's an acoustic night with John from 9 Days, Brian from the Verve Pipe, Chris from the Spin Doctors, and Brendan of Wheatus. Now, look at it this way. Brendan from Wheatus, he just performed Teenage Dirtbag last month in front of like 80,000 people with Ed Sheeran at MetLife Stadium. And he'll be doing it in front of you very intimately. If you are caller number 9, 631-955-0943, we are going to give away a 4-pack of tickets to caller number 9, 21 and over, 631-955-0943. If you don't get through, you can get tickets for $20 in advance at 943theshark.com. 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

0: 93, the Sharks Traffic Bites.
1: LIE eastbound accident between exit 53 and 55 in the left lane. Slow ride starts as you come off of Satco's Parkway. Something about a Parkway southbound, just extra volume off the Northern Parkway going down to the Satco's Parkway changeover. On the Sunrise Highway westbound side, you're busy but moving through East Patch Hog and through the Oakdale Merge.
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Game 2 of the ALDS with the Yankees and the Rays happens tonight at 8 o'clock at the Trop down in Tampa Bay. You got Cam Schlittler on the mound for the Yankees going up against former New York Met Freddie Peralta. Yankees are down one game in the series. The Rays lead 1-0. Going to go commercial-free after Dio on 94.3 The Shark.

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1: Sunrise, east and westbound jamming on either side going into the Oakdale Merge. Satco's Parkway, southbound, heavy merging delays coming off the LIE. And the LIE, eastbound side, you got plenty of company off Seaford Oyster Bay Expressway going through Broad Hollow Road. And again, off Satco's Parkway through Vets Highway and going out to Ronkonkoma.
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Now, from Mike, who just left work in, I believe he said, where, Comac. 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

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We're doing a commercial-free as well on 94.3 The Shark. Going to take caller number 9-631-955-0943. Beck is bringing it to Brooklyn at the Paramount in Brooklyn on October 22nd. And you can go if you're caller number 9-631-955-0943. 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
1: Sunrise, east and westbound jamming on either side going into the Oakdale Merge. Satchel's Parkway, southbound heavy merging delays coming off the LIE. And the LIE, eastbound side, you got plenty of company off Seaford Oyster Bay Expressway going through Broad Hollow Road. And again off Satchel's Parkway through Vets Highway and going out to Ronkonkoma.

Halloween is just a few weeks away, and if you're going to be doing dress up for Halloween, whether you're hosting a party or you're going to a costume party, you need to start thinking about what you are going to do now. And this year, you might not be able to pull off what you did in years past, your usual sexy whatever costume, because Americans say that is the most played out Halloween costume, the sexy whatever. Pirate costumes ranked second, followed by Joker costumes. So now you know the three things not to do this Halloween at a costume party. You're welcome. It's Rob Rush on The Shark.

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2: 94.3 The Shark's Traffic Bites.
3: LIE eastbound accident exit 51 near the on-ramp has things backed up to about Broad Hollow Road. Further eastbound, just lots of volume delays. Motor Parkway going through Nichols Road and on Sunken Meadow Parkway southbound. You're bunched up off the Northern State down to the Satgoes Parkway changeover. Sunrise Highway westbound delays in a Hospital Road and from Lakeland Ave through the Oakdale Merge.
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Inside, two in a row from Metallica on this mandatory Metallica Monday, brought to you by Industrial Threaded Products. Metallica going to be coming to our area up in Connecticut at Mohegan Sun. They'll be there on November 19th and November 21st. I don't know when the next time they're going to be coming to our area to play on Long Island, whether it's at UBS Arena or even the Nassau Coliseum. That was the last time they played an official show here on Long Island. I know they did a show out east for a contest Stephen Talkhouse last year, but the last official show that they played on Long Island, May 17th, 2017, and that was at Nassau Coliseum. And here is a song from that night, originally on their 1983 debut album, Kill 'Em All. This is

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1: LIE eastbound, an accident remains. Exit 51, stay to the right to get through. Has things backed up past Broad Hollow Road. Expect overflow traffic on the Northern Parkway. Folks avoiding the problem on the LIE. And further ahead, you got more congestion delays on the LIE going through Vets Highway and into Ronkonkoma. Sunrise Highway westbound, lingering volume delays off Lakeland Ave through the Oakdale Merge.
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Got another chance tomorrow morning, 9 a.m. with Andre, but right now, text the keyword TRICK, T-R-I-C-K, to 631-955-0943 to qualify. Semisonic, Closing Time, remember? Closing Time, then you go to the diner. Cheese fries and gravy back in the day.

You know, there was a time when they first were getting popular. I wasn't sure if it was Kings of Leon or Kings of Leon, but it is Kings of Leon. And that is You Somebody on 94.3 The Shark. Rob Rush, and it's around this time we do the Rush Hour Shuffle Monday to Friday. We put the playlist in shuffle, and whatever band and song it lands on is what we get to listen to. And I'm going to get a little slack, I think, for this one. But I do like this song. The album, it's definitely questionable what they were thinking when they came out with it in 1998. This was off of Van Halen 3 with their third lead singer, former Extreme and now again current Extreme singer, Gary Cherone. Like I said, the album wasn't that great, but this did debut at number one on the mainstream rock tracks in 1998 from Van Halen 3, Without You, what got spit out tonight for the Rush Hour Shuffle. I think it's a solid track.

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2: LIE eastbound, an accident remains. Exit 51, stay to the right to get through. Has things backed up past Broad Hollow Road. Expect overflow traffic on the Northern Parkway. Folks avoiding the problem on the LIE. And further ahead, you got more congestion delays on the LIE going through Vets Highway and into Ronkonkoma. Sunrise Highway westbound, lingering volume delays off Lake Lanav through the Oakdale Merge.
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11: Long Island's home for everything that rocks here.

We had those guys at Jones Beach this past summer. Maybe you were there to see Godsmack. Stone Temple Pilots also on the bill. That is going to do it for me. Rob Rush saying, see you when I see you. Leaving you tonight with new music from Ashes to New. This one is called Die For You. 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Good luck, good evening, and you stay safe.

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1: LIE eastbound residual delays coming off St. Bernardster Bay Expressway going through Deer Park Ave because of an earlier accident. Satco's Parkway southbound merging delays coming off the LIE and Sunrise Highway east and westbound busy but moving now through the Oakdale Merge.
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4: Taking a look ahead at what's on the schedule for overnight road work tonight on the LIE, east and westbound, at least two lanes out between exits 64 and 48. Southern State Parkway eastbound closed, exits 41 through 44. Sunken Metal Parkway, a lane blocked between Sunken Metal Park and the Northern Parkway. Sad Goes Parkway, lane out both sides from the Southern Parkway going to the Northern Parkway. And on Vets Highway westbound, a lane out from Coates to Johnson Avenues. New York Avenue, at least a lane out between 9th Street and Pulaski Road and between Broadway and 23rd Street.
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All right, partner. Keep on rolling, baby. You know what time it is.

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3: 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Don't you know I'm loco?

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0: Parkway eastbound closed, exits 41 through 44. Sunken Meadow Parkway, a lane blocked between Sunken Meadow Park and the Northern Parkway. Sad Eagles Parkway, lane out both sides from the Southern Parkway going to the Northern Parkway. And on Vets Highway westbound, a lane out from Coates to Johnson Avenues. New York Avenue, at least a lane out between 9th Street and Pulaski Road and between Broadway and 23rd Street.
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2: Taking a look ahead at what's on the schedule for overnight road work tonight on the LIE, east and westbound, at least two lanes out between exits 64 and 48. Southern State.

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1: Taking a look ahead at what's on the schedule for overnight road work tonight on the LIE, east and westbound, at least two lanes out between exits 64 and 48. Southern State Parkway eastbound closed to exits 41 through 44. Sunken Meadow Parkway, a lane blocked between Sunken Meadow Park and the Northern Parkway. Sadiego's Parkway, lane out both sides from the Southern Parkway going to the Northern Parkway. And on Vets Highway westbound, a lane out from Coates to Johnson Avenues. New York Avenue, at least a lane out between 9th Street and Pulaski Road and between Broadway and 23rd. Street.
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